I love that song. It's still fairly new to the playlist. Stella Lefty Boston on the hits. Dolly Parton left an incredible legacy. Incredible. Queen of country. And now the legacy has been tainted by a whole heap of people fighting over her estate. It always happens. It's always the way, isn't it? It's just not how she'd want to be remembered now. The headlines coming out. It's the hits.

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1: And it's the birthday that never ends, but we want to know what is still to come for me. Advice for someone about to turn 40, you can text it to 4487.
0: Also, today is your last day to go on the draw to come

0: Spice Girls, Wannabe. It's one of the best songs ever on the hits. Look, if you are scared of roller coasters, well, you might be the smartest one in the room, because there are new lawsuits that are alleging that a US roller coaster has caused traumatic brain injuries. It is a very big roller coaster, way bigger than the one at Rainbow's End. Like, it reaches 122 k's an hour. The seats rotate 360 degrees. It looks horrifying. Your body will be flipping over around the entire time. And now they're getting into a whole bunch of trouble with it causing issues to people's brain. So there you go. Your fear is there for a reason. Okay? It's protecting you. I don't think you'd have anything to worry about with our little roller coaster at Rainbow's End, but just bear that in mind if you go overseas. Coming up, Harry Styles, American Girls. It's one of his latest. I love that one. Soon on the hits.
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0: see me.
1: It's a bit of a guilty pleasure, that one. Michelle Branch on the hits. There is a bit of a write-up on what it takes to be a firefighter in the country and how intense the boot camp is that you have to do to actually qualify. Apparently, 80% of our firefighters here in the country are volunteers. And there's always that part of me that thinks, yeah, you know what? I reckon I could probably pass as a firefighter. Having read what happens during the qualification, during the boot camps, I'm not sure I could actually. It just seems so against nature to run into like a trainee shipping container building that's fully on fire, that has got so much smoke you have no vision and you cannot breathe. You've got an oxygen tank on your back. It actually looks quite intense. So grateful for all our incredible firefighters around the country, especially the volunteers giving their time too. Sublime, Santeria, it's a goodie. It's going to help get you through your Thursday afternoon. Soon on the hits.
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0: It's the Hits. If you've got a roadie coming up, we've got $250 worth of fuel. It can be yours if you just play our game Rate the Hits, where you give us your opinion on our music and then we change the playlist. Because you and everyone else that listens to the Hits decides the music that we play. So if you text the word music to our number 4487, I'll flick you back a link to play our game Rate the Hits, and then that $250 fuel voucher can be yours. Coming up after 1 o'clock, Lifehouse, you and me. Also, we've got a bit of Bruno Mars too on the way soon on the Hits.
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16: In this update, the government council reform is being put on hold until after the election, with protests from mayors who'd been ordered to quickly submit plans. A 23-year-old man's been arrested in Auckland's Massey this morning and been charged with murder over the death of 21-year-old Stars Sammy after an altercation in Blockhouse Bay last month. The latest annual Land, Air and Water Aotearoa National picture shows little significant change to our lakes and rivers. $36 million from the Gas Security Fund is going to offshore exploration in Taranaki and into creating a 3D map of rocks beneath the seabed in the Taranaki East Coast and Great South Basins. Police have named a 35

0: 5-year-old man found dead north of Whangarei this month as Tau He Ngare Kōpa. That's news. In sport, Red Bull driver Isaac Adja's wrist is ready to drive in Formula One's Azerbaijan Grand Prix this weekend. The 21-year-old remains eighth in the driver's standings despite the injury. Liam Lawson will return to racing bulls after deputising in the Netherlands, Italy and Spain. Adja has offered this verdict on his rehab.
1: The test on the sim went well. A similar environment than the cockpit. It's actually, if anything, nearly identical. The adrenaline on track and everything, I think I should be okay.
0: An Antipodean geographic gamble by international captain Jeff Ogilvy for the opening four balls at golf's President's Cup in Chicago. Ryan Fox and Adam Scott will play together against Americans Colin Morikawa and Wyndham Clark. That's sport.
2: The Hats Hawke's Bay weather with Paddy's Irish Bar, $6.50 bubbles and Paddy's Ale all day every day. Fine and clear, we've got southwesterly winds dying out, 15 the high, 3 the overnight low. Tomorrow starting fine but showers developing in the afternoon, 17.
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4: Man, it's been a while.

He's so good. Bruno Mars on the hits. This Sunday is daylight saving. Now, I get excited about it, but as a parent, kids don't get the memo that daylight saving is a thing and that they might have to go to bed a little bit earlier and not wake up horrendously early, which they will. They always do. You're a pain.

Hey, Adam and Megan here on the Hits Hawke's Bay. Tomorrow it's the final day solo show and the Napier Discover passes are up for grabs for the school holidays. 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

0: Kiwi Music, LA Bay on the hits. Every day I'm giving away a JBL Go 5 mini speaker. These are super cute. Fully waterproof as well, up to 10 hours battery life. 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Jesse, you've done that. Are you going to keep it or give it away to someone you love?
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0: 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Well, enjoy and check it out as well. A JBL Go 5 speaker. It's that.

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2: 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My angel said D-A-D-A.
3: 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This is our new single, DADA. It's a love letter to our kids. My whole purpose in life is like leading up to be.

0: on the playlist from Kiwi band Drake's project. It's D-A-D-A. Amazing, inspirational Southland man. He's 95 years old and he is attempting to break a cycling world record for his 95th birthday next month. And if he can cycle 21.5 Ks in an hour, he will break the world record for 95 to 100 year age olds. That age bracket. It's not often you hear that age bracket mentioned in sport, is it? With commentary. 95. Just incredible. And he only took up cycling in his 70s. Okay, he hasn't been doing it his whole life. So if you are thinking about doing something, you feel like you've maybe missed the boat, no. You can still go on to break records if you start in your 70s, okay? He's shown it to be true. Well, hopefully, if he can do it. Mariah Carey, Always Be My Baby, one of my favourites from her, coming up soon on The Hits.
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0: do. It's the hits. Maddie and PJ coming in after 3 o'clock. Maddie is turning 40 very soon, and he has been working through his 40 before 40 list. Lots of wild, crazy things. But the big finale, he wants to get you and a bunch of people to Anaheim, California, as the grand final for his 40 before 40 list. It would be an amazing trip, a really cool thing to do. So keep listening. After 3 o'clock, you'll hear the cue. It'll say, call now, 0800 the hits. That's your chance to call up and go into the drawer to get yourself over to California. Coming up, Op Shop one day, some great music. Also, Material Lover, Sienna Spyro, one of the latest on the playlist. That's up soon too on The Hits.
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3: In this update, Labor says it's more than frustrating the government's putting off decisions on council amalgamations until after the election. It's harmful. Mayors asked to submit speedy submissions say it's wasted time and money. The Ministry of Education says it's determining what steps are needed, over staff being advised to avoid putting some communications in writing to avoid Official Information Act scrutiny. A person's died in hospital after being hit by a car in an Alexandra driveway on Saturday on Killarney Street. Ukraine's president has asked the UN to end Russia's crazy war, saying Putin's captured more than 1,000 square kilometres this year. He claims Russia has lost hundreds of thousands of troops on the battlefield. A new section's been unveiled at Hamilton Gardens, inspired by medieval monasteries and apothecary gardens. That is news. In sport, having dispatched the Warriors from the NRL playoffs, the Knights have returned their attention to denying top seed Penrith a spot in the grand final. Skipper Kalyn Ponga says he's enjoying the responsibility of turning around the fortunes of last year's wooden spooners.
4: I understand the responsibility I have as the captain of this club and someone that's been here for so long, but it's not one that I shy away from. I actually enjoy it.
3: Red Bull driver Isaac Adjar is relishing a return to the pressure of top competition as he returns to Formula One in Azerbaijan this weekend. The 21-year-old Frenchman returns after missing the last three races with a wrist injury. Liam Lawson moving into the top seat. That is sport. I'm Raylene Ramsey.
5: The Hits, Hawke's Bay weather with Paddy's Irish Bar, $6.50 bubbles and Paddy's Ale all day every day. Fine and clear, we've got southwesterly winds dying out, 15 the high, 3 the overnight low. Tomorrow starting fine, but showers developing in the afternoon, 17.
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here on The Hits with Hayley. I've got a wee old school flip calendar, one in the flesh. You know, most calendars seem to be on your phone or your screens nowadays. No, no, no. I share the studio with a man in his 70s. So we've got a physical calendar and it's telling me there's 6 days left until October. Bye.

Hey, Adam and Megan here on the Hits Hawke's Bay. Tomorrow it's the final day solo show and the Napier Discover passes are up for grabs for the school holidays. 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Plus, we'll have an Adam's Reddit asking you the questions and go into the comments section on the Hits Hawke's Bay tomorrow.

0: Tones and I on the hits. PJ is waiting in the wings. She's coming in from 3 o'clock today. Happy Thursday. What's coming up, Peach?
1: Happy Thursday. Well, look, we are gearing up for our final show tomorrow before we head to Anaheim, California. We're calling the winner tomorrow on the show. So we are giving you two chances to go in the draw this afternoon. The first, don't forget, you can go to our Mint Slices page on Facebook. Text Mint to 4487 for a chance to win there. Otherwise, another cuticle coming up. And ahead of Maddie turning 40, I thought we could be a little earnest this afternoon and offer some words of wisdom as he heads into his 40s.

0: It's Fallout Boy on the hits. Hayley with you. I like this stage of the week where Friday feels like it's just around the corner. The weekend feels a little bit closer. Hubby and I are going on a date tomorrow night. That doesn't often happen. We're leaving the three little kids at home. And I actually said, he looked at this restaurant that looks super yum and he said, oh, why don't we go here? And I went, oh, that's a lot of money on food. And he went, no. It's a lot of money on people cooking and doing the dishes to allow us to have quality time. We're spending money on quality time. That's what it is. And I thought, oh, actually, that's quite nice. Anyway, so we didn't book there. We booked a cheaper place, but the sentiment was there. I'm really excited. No doubt, coming up very soon. And also Maddie and PJ around the corner in after 3 o'clock on the hits.
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0: It's that's my lot done. PJ's coming in from 3 o'clock. She's got another chance for you to get yourself into the draw to get to Anaheim, California for Maddie's 40th birthday. So enjoy. Have a great afternoon. I'll see you back tomorrow for your Friday. Bye.
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0: In this update, Porirua's mayor says she's fuming at the government temporarily shelving its council reform plans. Anita Baker says the government lost its nerve after councils had done report after report and wasted taxpayer money. Ex-Fonterra Chief Executive Miles Hurrell's final pay packet has been revealed, a total $8.16 million for the year to July. The government's giving six wildlife sanctuaries with a key role in bird flu surveillance and care $150,000 to share between them. The latest annual Land, Air and Water Aotearoa National Picture shows little significant change to our lakes and rivers, with impaired ecological health in two-thirds. A Danish study has found increased risks of blood clots, heart attack and stroke for women taking high doses of estrogen HRT in pill form, but no associated links for taking it as a gel or patch. That's news. In sport, a geographic golfing gamble by international captain Jeff Ogilvie for tomorrow morning's opening President's Cup four balls on the Medina course near Chicago. Ryan Fox is joined by fellow Antipodean Adam Scott in a fourth match pairing versus the United States' Colin Morikawa and Wyndham Clark. Ogilvie says it's a fascinating process to piece all the combinations together.
1: We make some guesses, you know, based on practice round groups. We've got some ideas about what we want to find, what we want to get matched up.
0: Christian Eriksen has left German second-tier football side Wolfsburg by mutual consent, just over 3 months after collapsing during Denmark's friendly with Ukraine. And that is sport. I'm Raylene Ramsey.
2: The Hats Hawke's Bay weather with Paddy's Irish Bar, $6.50 bubbles and Paddy's Ale all day every day. Fine and clear, we've got southwesterly winds dying out, 15 the high, 3 the overnight low. Tomorrow starting fine but showers developing in the afternoon, 17.
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6: It feels good, and I gotta say, the sun is shining where I am today, so I really hope you are having a beautiful day wherever you are, because the sun has really done something to my attitude today.
5: It's also done something to your jacket.
6: Stop.
5: What is that?
6: I bought a bomber jacket.
5: Is that denim?
6: I went into a store today and there was a very hip, cool 20-year-old. And I said, I'm about to turn 40. Can you help me look cool, but not like a 40-year-old trying to look too cool?
5: Is that cropped?
6: No. Is it? No, it's not cropped.
5: Is it kind of cropped?
6: No, it's not cropped, is it?
5: Oh.
6: Does it work?
5: It's very cool.
6: Does
5: it's
6: it?
5: Very.
6: Oh, no.
5: No. No, it's very cool.
6: Oh, no.
5: We need a photo up right now on our Instagram story.
6: Okay, we'll put a photo up on online on the Hits Drive, and you can weigh in.
5: I'm still working it out. I can't tell if I love it or hate it. I've got a surprise for you next, though.
6: A good one?
5: I think this is actually going to bring you all the feels. You're actually going to be really proud of yourself with something I've prepared. We're going to do that in two songs after Lewis Capaldi on the Hits.

0: Dean on the Hits with Maddie and PJ is just gone 11 past 3.
1: Maddie's 40 before 40.
0: All right. For the last year, we have been counting down 40 items on Maddie's 40 before 40 list. We are so incredibly close. Like, how many have you? Five.
2: There's five to go.
0: That's within hand's reach. One hand's reach.
2: I ticked one off this morning. I went over the bridge to the North Shore and went to Pupuki Golf Club, a beautiful golf course, I've got to say, and did my golf lesson.
0: Mm. Oh, God, how did it go?
2: Can I tell you, she said I was really good.
0: God. They say that to everyone.
2: No, she said I was really good. She said I had great swing.
0: Could this be you? Could this be your next phase?
2: If ever you were to enter a phase of golf, it's in your 40s, right?
0: And it's going to be better for your joints. Sorry.
2: Yeah.
0: I was worried about the running long term, like you were. Okay, so golf lesson.
2: Done. We can officially tick that off the list.
0: Woo! Okay, and we are giving you technically till your birthday, which is next week.
2: Yep.
0: So you do still have a few days.
2: I've got time.
0: But look, we're going to be going on holiday at the end of tomorrow. And then when we return, we will be in Anaheim, California to celebrate your 40th. I thought, there is so much we have done over the last year. And I would say it's pretty easy for some of these epic moments to have slipped your mind, particularly over the last month, because it has just been go, go, go, go, go. We have put together our top 10 moments from... I was about to call you Fatty's Morty before Morty.
2: Jesus.
0: Matty's 40 before 40. Wow. Okay, you ready?
2: I'm ready. What a walk down memory lane this is going to be.
0: Let's take a walk down memory lane. For the first time at the age of 39, Matty went to an All Blacks game.
2: Yes. G'day.
3: Oh, excuse me, Doc. Can you have a look at my blister?
4: Please welcome to the stage, Slapper McQueen.
0: Slapper McQueen, live in action.
2: Driving a race car. Mel, thank you so much for being with us. And I love you. I love the girls. You're such a big part of my life. And I'm so glad I got to meet you.
5: Well, we still have to meet in person.
2: I know.
5: So we need to make that happen.
6: I see you.

0: My first ever tattoo.
1: Thank you.
2: Yeah, he's a little crackhead. But...
3: Oh, a few profanities at the end there that we couldn't play on the radio.
1: That was so good. I'd forgotten about some of those things.
3: Right? Do you remember when you did drag?
1: I did drag. I got my first tattoo with Teddy Swim. I met Mel C. I met a Spice Girl.
3: Do you remember performing in And Juliet?
1: Unbelievable. Unbelievable. Guys, thank you.
3: I still think the backyard roller coaster is... It was just so last minute, but it had to be one of the best, I reckon.
1: Actually, if you never saw the roller coaster, it is pinned to the top of our Instagram and Facebook page, The Hits Drive with Maddie and PJ.
3: Yes, and actually all of the items are up there. There are so many that are so entertaining to watch. Five to go. And actually coming up next, I thought we could take a more earnest approach

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0: Ryan on the Hits with Maddie and PJ. 21 past 3 for your Thursday afternoon. And we are going to be having a bit of a party on the show tomorrow to officially celebrate your 40th.
1: Because we haven't talked about it.
0: And that's going to be fun and silly, okay?
1: Yeah, but okay.
0: In the lead up to that, I did, because, you know, going into a new decade is a big thing. 40th is a big milestone. And I think, like, growing up, you always remember, like, 40th, and that seemed such, like, a long way away, right?
1: I think that's what sparked this whole thing for me. As I was 13 when my dad turned 40, and I vividly remember being at my dad's 40th birthday party. He had a 13-year-old son.
0: Wow.
1: And then there's me.
0: Hey, and isn't that right there a beautiful showcase of how, you know, it doesn't have to be linear life, and like everyone can be so different
1: totally.
0: And be just as successful no matter what they're doing at that time in their life. You know, like it just looks different for everyone. I did want to hear from those who have surpassed the 40 milestone this afternoon, offering up some sprinkles of wisdom, of anecdotes, of things to watch out, possibly warnings.
1: Okay.
0: You can call us 0800 the hits or text 34487. As Maddie is about to turn 40, good, bad, unexpected. We want to hear it all. And I've got your chance to win tickets to see Forgotten Island out in cinemas now.
1: Yeah. Is the best to come? As I enter my 40th decade?
0: I believe it is. I've heard so many people say that. Like, literally life gets started at 40. Can you back that up? Have you got some words of warning, some wisdom, or wonder? Maybe a bit of inspiration for Maddie. Whatever it is, the good, the bad, the ugly, 0800 the hits. I thought we could do a bit of an earnest little corner this afternoon. Because we're going to be getting a little lit tomorrow afternoon. So, if you want to win a family pass to Forgotten Island out in cinemas now, get in touch with your words of wisdom for turning the big 40. 0800 the hits or text through to 4487 and we'll hear your words next.

0: on the Hats with Matty and PJ. She's just knocked Mariah off the top of the charts. Well, not just knocked her off, but Mariah was the reigning queen on the Billboard Top 100 over in the States. And Ella has just been like the longest number one now.
1: Wow.
0: More than All I Want for Christmas.
1: Unbelievable.
0: She's killing it.
1: Unbelievable.
0: She's killing it. Now, look, tomorrow on the show, we're going to have a real fun celebration for Matty's 40th. There's going to be a couple of surprises in there. But in the meantime, I thought a more earnest corner, because we have spent literally the last year, right, on the show, ticking things off, frivolous things off. I thought this afternoon, let's have a more earnest little corner with some words of wisdom for our boy Matty, who's about to turn 40. 0800 the Hits. It could be good. It could be bad. It could be ugly. What is ahead of Matty? Gareth is joining us first. Gareth, you got some words for Matty.
2: Matty, I hope you've got that deep heat ready for those sore bones.
0: Wait, is it deep heat for muscles, not bones?
2: Well, same thing.
1: Yeah, everything hurts, right?
2: And you're going to have an attitude problem with everyone. It just starts to become a lot more. Everyone gets irritable. You're gonna have an attitude with everyone. You get irritable with everyone very quickly.
1: That kicked in about 5 years ago.
0: So that gets worse. Gareth.
1: Cool. I did say this was the year of my regulated emotions, so maybe I need to make it the decade of my regulated emotions.
0: Multiple decades. Gareth, thank you so much for your words of wisdom. Kylie, joining us next on 0800 The Hits. Kylie, what would you like to say to Matty?
3: First of all, I'd like to say the happiest 40th to Matty, because I probably won't get to tell you again in person.
1: Thank you,
3: so,
1: Kylie.
3: Wishes come true. And hey, my advice is live life. Don't act your age. Have a blast. Do everything you want to do. Hey, for my 50th last year, I had a bouncy castle, lolly scramble, pinata, all of the above. You know, like, there is no age limit. Like, yeah, just do it. Life is short. You get that little bit wiser on things, you know, a little bit more cautious. But then, yeah, just give it a whirl.
0: I love it, Kylie.
1: It's brilliant. Book the bouncy castle.
0: Hey, a real sweet message here coming through. Someone said, look, as someone who had a pretty rough sort of teenage, through their teenage years, listening to you go through your 40 before 40 has been so cool, and I've been living vicariously through you. Can happily confirm that so far my 40s have been amazing, and it just keeps getting better.
1: That's amazing.
0: A sweet message.
1: That's so beautiful.
0: We're just going to quickly go and wrap it up with Jess on 0800 The Hits. Hi, Jess.
4: Hey, how are you guys?
1: Good, Jess.
0: Very well. That's what are your good. Words of wisdom?
1: Hit me.
4: Oh, look, I just reckon, like, when I turn 40, there's just something freeing about it.
1: Yeah.
4: Like, I feel like you're almost, like, dare I say it, but, like, halfway there. So, you know, buy the shoes, drink the wine, can't take the money with you, just live it up.
0: I love it,
1: Jess. And that's what I said to Paige the other day. I said, I feel very empowered all of a sudden. It's very strange.
4: Yeah, it is. And I think you just, I don't know, you just don't, you care less about what people think and you just live your best life.
0: Do you reckon that's because, like, I feel like for such a long period, especially I still feel like you've still got ages, you feel like you've got forever, right? But you actually don't. And I think especially probably when you get to 40, that is really, that hits home, that no day is guaranteed.
4: No,
0: you know?
4: Absolutely. Yeah. No, I feel it's just at kind of point. So, yeah, make the most of it.
1: I love that, Jess.
0: I love that, Jess.
1: That is beautiful. Hey,
0: we're going to send you a family pass to go check out Forgotten Island out in cinemas now.
4: Oh, that is so awesome. Thank you.
1: You are so welcome, Jess.
0: Welcome.
1: Go buy the shoes. Buy the shoes.
0: Buy the shoes, Jess.
4: Oh, thanks, guys. You too, Matty. Happy birthday.
1: Thank you.
0: Hey, we have got your chance to be joining us in Anaheim, California, coming up next on The Hits.
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1: Maddie's road to 40 ends in Anaheim with Air New Zealand.
0: That is correct. We want to take you to Anaheim, California with us to finally put Maddie's 40th to bed.
2: What I'm actually excited about is making this more about you than it is about me, because we've talked about me enough, so let's celebrate you instead in Anaheim, California.
0: We are talking return flights to LA for two, all thanks to Air New Zealand. We're going to put you up at the JW Marriott, a three-day theme park pass where you can go to Disneyland in California Adventure. You're going to go to an Anaheim Ducks game at the Honda Center, plus more. We want to get you there, and we did say we were giving you a very exclusive chance to skip the queue at our Mint Slices page.
2: Dare I say it, this is why you should be a member of the Mint Slices. This is our little behind-the-scenes Facebook page where PJ and I will share little tidbits of our lives, behind-the-scenes things from the show, and give you exclusive opportunities like this.
0: My boy, Rob, joining us. It's the worst introduction I've ever done. Rob, hello, how are you?
3: Hey, good, thanks, and yourselves?
2: Great. Don't let that put you off coming with us to Anaheim, California, Rob.
3: Oh, definitely not.
0: I'll play it way cooler than that, Rob. All right, Rob, tell us, why do you want to come to Anaheim, California?
3: Oh, just to be with you guys and experience the new place, new country, and go to Disneyland, all the rest.
2: That's it. From Peel Peel to Disneyland, Rob, how does that sound?
3: Yeah, well, that's a big difference. Trust me.
2: Huge, yeah. Tell me about it.
0: And Rob, who would your plus one be?
3: Yvonne, actually. Yeah.
2: I'm assuming Yvonne is a lady friend, Rob.
3: Yeah, absolutely. Yeah.
0: Could just be someone he just met. Who knows? Hey, Rob, we are very thrilled to let you know that you have successfully skipped the queue and now you are in the draw to come to Anaheim, California with us.
3: Oh, that's awesome. Yeah, totally awesome.
2: Looking
3: forward to it.
2: Yeah, we're calling the winner tomorrow, Rob, so good luck. Have your phone ready tomorrow. And also, thanks for being part of the Mint Slices as well. We appreciate it.
3: Oh, no worries. No, thank you. Good to see you. Yeah.
0: Good on you, mate.
3: Yeah,
0: and good luck, Rob. We could be calling you tomorrow afternoon with some very good news. All right, so good luck.
3: Okay, looking forward to it.
0: Of course, that is the trip to Anaheim, California. Anaheim made to play, offering world-class theme parks, major sporting events, live entertainment, and a location for easy access to exciting future attractions, including the 2028 LA Olympic Games. We are going to be giving you your final chance to go in the draw coming up after 5 o'clock. So listen out for that cue to call. This is Daft Punk on the Hits. One more time.

0: Jay, speaking of sleepless nights, as she says in that song, she must have so many because this woman does not stop creating music.
1: I don't understand.
0: Nor do I. Like, I was like, surely after the life of a showgirl, that she's just going to shelve it for a bit.
1: Yeah. Here's my advice to Taylor Swift. Not that she's asking me for it, but babe, take a break. Go on holiday. Sorry.
0: If you missed the news, The Life of a Showgirl, the encore, 4 new songs dropping tomorrow. And one of those songs, Patient Zero, we can exclusively say we will be playing at 4 o'clock when it drops tomorrow.
1: As soon as it drops, as soon as it arrives into our system, you will be the first to hear it after 4 o'clock tomorrow.
0: I did love The Life of a Showgirl, that album. Is it going to be like that, or is it going to be just remixes? Surely, nah. No. Taylor's not just going to give us remixes. It'll be good.
1: This is fresh. I feel like it's going to be good. I feel excited to hear it.
0: Okay, but then after that, Tay, go have a sleep.
1: Go to Bali. Go to Bali, babe. Uluwatu, it's a great spot. It's really good. Honestly, the massage is so cheap. Yeah.
0: It is 3 minutes to 4. Coming up after 4, yesterday we had a real debate erupt on the show, and we're going to get to the bottom of it next on The Hits. Maddie and PJ.

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3: In this update, Labour's Chris Hipkins says he's not surprised the government's delaying its council merger plans because the tight timeframe for proposals was unreasonable. He says it upsets councils up and down the country. And Labour's announced an election promise to build more social housing and upgrade schools and hospitals, saying it'll also get more people working. NZ First wants to slash taxes for small and medium businesses from 28% to 20%, saying it'll increase productivity. It says the $1 billion a year it'll cost will be covered by businesses creating jobs and spending more. Ex-Fonterra Chief Executive Miles Hurrell's final pay packet's been revealed. A total $8.16 million for the year to July. $36 million from the Gas Security Fund is going to offshore exploration in Taranaki and into creating a 3D map of rocks beneath the seabed in the Taranaki East Coast and Great South Basins. In sport, Internationals captain Jeff Ogilvie concedes it's a suck-it-and-see approach to leading his team against the US in the President's Cup, starting overnight at Medina in Chicago. One of the intriguing parts of the tournament is the two captains announced their pairings in alternating fashion in front of the media, allowing a moment to potentially tweak plans and respond to different combinations. Ogilvie says as a first-time captain, he's learning.
4: These things unfold quite quickly, that you just want to make sure you don't break one of your rules that you've set before you come in this room, you know.
3: And the Warriors have signed former Bulldogs halfback Bailey Biondiodo on a development contract for next year's NRL season. That is sport. I'm Raylene Ramsey.
5: The Hits, Hawke's Bay weather with Paddy's Irish Bar, $6.50 bubbles and Paddy's Ale all day, every day. Fine and clear, we've got southwesterly winds dying out, 15 the high, 3 the overnight low. Tomorrow starting fine, but showers developing in the afternoon, 17.
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7: Good afternoon, happy Friday Eve. We love to hear that. Have we had any feedback on the experimental choice of clothing on Instagram?
8: So I went to buy new jeans because my jeans ripped last week. And so I went into the store and they were actually
7: new jeans.
8: They were having a sale.
7: Mm-hmm.
8: And so there was a young, cool guy there. And I said to him, look, I'm about to turn 40. I wouldn't mind a wardrobe refresh. Can you help me? And then he started picking out things. He was like, these jeans are like, this is your... Because I said, I'm an older millennial who likes his skinny jeans. And he said, well, this is a great little, like, footstep into baggier jeans. And yes. Then he pulled out this, like, bomber jacket.
7: I just had never seen you in this style before. I'm just looking at the video we've popped on our Instagram because I can see it sort of closer. Go let you, Maddie, know your thoughts. I do. It's growing on me. It's growing on me.
8: I will say some positive feedback so far from people, so thank you for that.
7: Okay, well, keep your honest feedback coming through. You know I'm only harming you after necklace, Kate. After you did not stop giving me my necklace. This is Imagine Dragons with Believer on The Hits.

0: Shaboozy on the hits with Maddie and PJ. Now, unexpectedly, something came up on the show yesterday, which really got the text machine blown up. I literally said this, throwing it out, thinking no one would come back with their thoughts.
1: And certainly when they came back with their thoughts, you and I did not expect the thoughts to go the way that they went.
0: We were in the minority. Okay, so if you missed it on the show yesterday, I was talking about when my husband and I get Indian takeaway. He really hates the fact that I will say, because, you know, you've got to get a couple of curries,
1: totally.
0: Right?
1: Yeah.
0: And I will put all of the curries on top of the rice in the same bowl. Bit of korma, happy days. Do you want a little madras? Okay.
1: Absolutely.
0: Butter chicken?
1: Sure.
0: Yeah, yeah. So I put them all in the plate together. Now, I'm not deliberately mixing them all together, but they will touch.
1: Absolutely.
0: And I might get a little bit on there to make it exciting.
1: BJ hates it. And so you brought this to the table yesterday, and I said, that's crazy to me. Is he going back and individually getting a bowl of a different curry every time? And you said, yes. And I said, that's wild. That's not how people eat their curries. Well.
0: Well, did you surprise us? Because I would say overwhelmingly it was about 75-80% of the text machine was saying separate. You must separate. It is sacrilege to not separate.
1: I think we got called heathens. We said we should go to jail. We were absolutely slandered by you on the text machine yesterday.
0: So we want to put this to bed today, and we are joined by owner of Cassia in Auckland, a gorgeous Indian restaurant, Sid Sarawat, the owner of the restaurant, joining us now. Sid, welcome.
2: Oh, thanks for having me, guys.
1: Is this okay? Are we making a major sin by combining our curries, or is this fine?
2: I think the three you combining, I'm okay with that, because the regional kind of cuisine that you're mixing is okay. But I think, you know, would you put a topping of sushi on a pizza? No. I think it's really important to get the flavors and the combination right. So, I mean, if you were going to mix something from the north of India and the south, it's going to be weird. You know, like if you mix everything together, is that going to be nice to look at? I don't think so, right?
1: No, that's true. That's
0: I don't
1: true.
0: Care what it looks like, though. I'm so hungry by the time the food arrives, Sid.
2: You're kind of like making a little kind of deconstructed soup, right?
0: Yes! I don't care. It doesn't need to be pretty. I just want it in my belly.
1: I guess the concern, Sid, is that PJ and I don't really have a great knowledge of the regional differences between where the curries come from. So we might be causing a scene without realizing we're causing a scene.
2: Yeah, for sure. And I mean, that's the thing. The food is so subjective, right? For one person, you know, the flavors will marry, and the other one will be like, it's just complete sacrilege, right?
0: Sid, what do you find the majority of people, of your customers, do when they come in? Do you think they're mixing and matching, or are they quite conscious with separating?
2: They're separating. But like, you know, it's what you're saying is almost like a thali. Have you heard of thali in some restaurants where they will give you like a steel bowl, like a flat plate, and they'll have five different curries, but all divided. So you kind of
0: love it.
2: Away. It's so good. It's just delicious. So what you're doing is you're just basically combining the thali together.
1: Yeah, right. So maybe we're actually just trailblazers, Sid.
2: Yeah, totally. You are creating a new cuisine in India.
0: He's like, yeah. Just please never come in my restaurant.
2: Yeah.
1: Hey, Sid, thank you so much. We really appreciate it.
0: Thank you, Sid. Okay, so what do we think?
1: I would say we're still in the minority.
0: Yeah.
1: But we're not going to jail, according to Sid. So I'll take
0: that. And that is enough. That is enough. This is Christina Aguilera on the hits.

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0: Mr. Electric Blue, it is Benson Boone on the hats with Maddie and PJ. It's just gone 22 past four. Messages are still coming through. Okay, guys, we get the idea that you don't like how we eat curry. Lisa said it is feral to mix your curry like that. What are you guys thinking?
1: Of all of the things in this life, is the fact that Paige and I will mix a butter chicken with a saag aloo the end of the world?
0: I didn't think so.
1: But apparently it is.
0: Really, it is. There must be other food crimes out there that
1: Surely.
0: People are committing. Like, I think we should dob them in this afternoon on 0800 The Hits or text us 4487.
1: Yeah. What are the food crimes that people need to go to jail for?
0: I've got one. My husband puts salt on anything before he even tastes it. He doesn't know. For all he knows, it is going to be saltier than the sea. But there he is, just loading up handfuls of salt. I'm like, BJ, just try it first. You actually might like it.
1: Do you know the one for me? I've seen people get their soft serve ice cream cones and add like McDonald's fries to their soft serve ice cream cone. No. Producer Sarah, you're saying yes? You're saying you would do that?
0: I'm with Sarah on that too.
1: No. Crime.
0: No, but it's one of those things that's gross. It's the salt, it's the savoury and the sweet. It just works. It sounds grim and then you try it and you're like, I get it. I've got another one where my husband tucks into chocolate biscuits before dinner. Crime. Food crime. You're ruining the meal.
1: All right, well, let's add to the list. What is it for you? What are your food crimes? The absolute no-nos that you think people should be sent to jail for?
0: Yeah, maybe it was you, maybe it was a friend, maybe you witnessed someone doing it in public. What was it? 0800 The Hits or text us 4487. What is your food crime? We'll expand this out beyond curries. What do you think is a crime when it comes to eating? We'll go there in two songs after Savage Garden. Truly, Madly, Deeply are The Hits with Maddie and PJ.

0: 12:30 for your Thursday afternoon, and coming up next, your chance to win 4 tickets to see Bruno Mars live for the Alpha Quiz. In the meantime, someone call the police because it is time to report a food crime. We're only doing this because we felt targeted on the show yesterday after revealing that we like to eat our curries together in the same bowl, side by side. And the abuse continued to roll through this afternoon. So we thought, look, there's no other option other than to open up the phones and report a food crime on 0800 The Hits. Emma, joining us first. Hi, Em. What's yours?
1: Well, being the manager of a Mexican restaurant, I mean, and also I feel like Kiwis eat them a lot anyway. I thought it was necessary to report the crime of somebody opening the tin foil of a burrito and eating it with a knife and fork.
0: Oh, yeah, that's sacrilege. That's sacrilege right there, Em. Thank you. Thank you for reporting.
2: So you're saying you got to keep the tin foil wrapped around it and eat it from the tin foil.
1: I wanted to put up instructions, like how to.
0: Okay.
1: At some point, I thought it was, like, ethical.
0: Yeah. Em's had enough. Thank you so much for your call. On to Rain next. Rain, what would you like to report, mate?
3: Oh, yes, yes. So, very similar, actually. Having a burger with knife and fork. Like, if you're going to have a burger on the menu, you should be allowed to pick it up.
0: Yep. Here, Rain. I don't get it. It doesn't taste as good. No, you do not. Oh, get out.
2: I'm a knife and fork burger eater. I'm so sorry. It gets messy sometimes.
0: Not all the time. Like, in what situation?
2: Like a big, if it's a massive, like, beefy burger from a restaurant and it's hard to hold in your hands, yes, I might cut it up with a knife and fork.
0: Oh, my gosh.
2: Sorry. I'm sorry.
0: Sorry, Rain. We don't have everyone on your side, but I'm on your side, Rain. Thank you for your call.
2: So many texts coming through to 4487. Someone said ice in wine. I agree with that one.
0: That was me last night.
2: Oh, no.
0: Only because the bottle wasn't cold. And sometimes you got to think quick, right?
2: No, it's just, there's something wrong. There's something wrong about it.
0: I do kind of get it. Especially if the ice is gross tasting and it's been in the freezer for a while. You know when ice can have that kind of necky taste?
2: Yeah, I do. I know what you mean. What about this one? When people go to a smorgasbord and they eat the food at the food table while they're still loading their plate, just rude.
0: Yeah, that's me. Apologies. Gary, joining us. Gary, what food crime would you like to report?
4: Friend of mine, I invited over for a meal and cooked a beautiful roast lamb.
0: Yeah.
4: Proceeded to smother it.
2: Oh, we can't quite hear you, Gary. Your line's a little bit dodgy there.
4: Oh, sorry. He smothered a roast lamb in tomato sauce.
2: Oh, come on.
0: I'd say go home. Go home right now.
2: No, go right to jail. You lock yourself up because that is a crime.
0: That is criminal behaviour. I can agree on that.
2: Yeah, outrageous, so Gary.
4: Next time I invited him over, I had the tomato sauce.
0: That's the only way to do it. That's the only way to do it, Gaz. Hey, we're going to send you out something from our Kevin's Warehouse shelf. Thanks for joining the show.
4: Thank you.
0: It's just gone 25 to 5. Your chance to play Alpha Quiz next. Maddie and

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0: 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As Boston on the hits, 14 away from 5 with Maddie and PJ.
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0: Alrighty, we have got 4 tickets to Bruno Mars up for grabs. Emily from Auckland joining us to potentially win them. How much do you love Bruno?
3: Love him.
4: He is amazing. He is so, so good.
0: I just keep forgetting all the bangers he has. Like, I heard When I Was Your Man the other day, and I was like, oh, man.
4: Yeah.
0: That's right. And then I was like, oh, actually, he has got the biggest catalogue of bangers.
4: That's it.
0: All right, Emily, do you know how this works?
3: Yes.
4: Great.
0: Perfect. 10 questions, 60 seconds, and all of your answers need to begin with the letter N for necklace today, okay?
3: Awesome.
0: All right, good luck, Em. 60 seconds on the clock. Your time starts now.
4: Which Asian country is home to Mount Everest?
3: Nepal.
4: Which American motorsport series includes the Daytona 500?
3: NASCAR.
4: Which singer released the song I'm Like a Bird?
3: Nelly Furtado.
4: Which 1999 film stars Julia Roberts as a famous actress who falls for a bookseller?
3: Pass.
4: Which country won the first Rugby World Cup in 1987?
3: New Zealand.
4: Which young clownfish becomes separated from his father?
3: Hello.
4: Which word describes an animal that is primarily active at night?
3: Nocturnal.
4: Which fruit is similar to a peach but without fuzz?
3: Nectarine.
4: Which rock band released the album Nevermind?
3: Pass.
4: Which anti-apartheid leader became South Africa's first
3: Nelson Mandela.
4: Which 1999 film stars Julia Roberts as a famous actress who falls for a bookseller? Oh, no.
3: No.
0: Emily, you were so close.
4: I thought you had it, Emily. I thought you had it. You did so well.
0: You did really well. Look, we're going to go back through your answers and let you know how you went.
4: Yeah. The Asian country home to Mount Everest.
0: Nepal, well done.
4: The American Motorsport Series.
0: NASCAR.
4: The singer that released I'm Like a Bird.
0: Nelly Furtado.
4: The Julia Roberts film.
0: Notting Hill.
4: Notting Hill.
3: Yeah.
4: The country that won the first Rugby World Cup.
0: New Zealand.
4: The young clownfish from the Pixar film.
0: Nemo.
4: The word that describes an animal primarily active at night.
0: Nocturnal.
4: The fruit similar to a peach.
0: Nectarine.
4: The rock band that released the album Nevermind.
0: It was Nirvana.
4: Nirvana.
3: Oh, I did know that.
4: And the anti-apartheid leader from South Africa.
0: Nelson Mandela. Ugh. Emily, you got 8 out of 10, my friend.
3: No, thanks for that, guys.
4: Thank you.
0: You are so welcome.
4: Thank you for playing.
0: We're going to send you out a little something from my Chemist Warehouse shelf. That was a really great effort this afternoon, Em.
3: Thank you.
4: Thank you so much.
0: Painfully close, but another chance. Back tomorrow morning. 4 tickets to see Bruno Mars still up for grabs. When our Alpha Quiz returns at 7:45 tomorrow morning. It's just gone 11 minutes to 5 for your Thursday. This is All Saints with Pure Shores on the Hits.

0: Shores. Still one of my favourite songs of all time.
1: It is a banger. And I need to say that they brought out a remix of Pure Shores a couple of years ago, which features heavily on my running playlist. It's very good.
0: It's just, it takes me to a beach with like a cloudy, misty ambiance. You're on the hits with Maddie and Paige, right? Happy Thursday.
1: Not on a beach right now.
0: I wish we were. Yeah. We're on the air though, thanks to Chemist Warehouse, the real house of fragrance.
1: Hey, very exciting nostalgic news today, because aren't we all craving a little bit of nostalgia at the moment?
0: Give it to me.
1: I'm going to take you back to 1984 when the iconic movie Gremlins was released.
2: It's your new pet.
3: But there are a few things to keep in mind. If you expose it to the light, you may hurt it. If you get it wet, it will multiply. And most important, no matter how much they beg, never, never let them eat. After midnight.
1: Never let them eat after midnight.
0: That is the creepiest thing I've ever heard. Like, I've heard of gremlins, but it was a little bit before my time.
1: It is.
0: They reminded me of Furbies. Are they like little Furbies?
1: Well, in looks only, but if anyone that has ever watched Gremlins the movie knows, they are terrors. They are crazy creatures. And so the original film came out in 1984. Steven Spielberg was the executive producer on it.
0: Mm-hmm.
1: They brought out a Gremlins 2 in 1990. And today they have announced a Gremlins 3 coming out in 2028.
0: What will they be? Like robotic gremlins?
1: I have no idea. But we're talking 45 years after the original.
0: That's a long time.
1: A very long time. So let us know on the text machine, 4487, were you a fan of the original Gremlins, and are you excited that a third Gremlins movie is coming out in a couple of years' time?
0: You can text us 4487. It has just gone 4 minutes to five after five. Your last chance to go in the drawer to come to Anaheim, California with us in the next 15.
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11: In this update, Local Government NZ says it hopes the next elected government sits down properly with councils to plan amalgamations. Councils submitted merger proposals for the government Head Start program last month. Local Government Minister Simon Watts has now put off decisions to next year. Newstalk ZB understands our electricity gentailers have proposed their own procurement process for an LNG import terminal, stalling a government decision. Cabinet's agreed not to sign a supply deal this term, despite intending to this year. Fonterra's chair

0: is defending its former CEO's pay packet. Miles Hurrell will receive $8.16 million for his final year in the job. Chair Peter McBride says pay is benchmark against other Australasian companies. Labor's leader is confident he'll find the money to meet his election promise of fixing up schools and hospitals. That's news. In sport, the All Blacks and British and Irish Lions could play across the ditch as part of their 2029 series set for New Zealand. The Australian newspaper reports the 100,000 capacity Melbourne Cricket Ground is being floated as a possible venue to host a test match during the series. The Lions are also considering playing France and Italy on their way to New Zealand. Details still being hammered out. Ex-Bulldogs halfback Bailey Biondi-Odo has joined the Warriors on a development contract for the 2027 NRL season. He's most recently been playing with Townsville in the Queensland Cup and played the last of his 17 games in the NRL in 2022. That is sport. I'm Raylene Ramsey.
1: The Hats Hawke's Bay weather with Paddy's Irish Bar, $6.50 bubbles and Paddy's Ale all day every day. Fine and clear, we've got southwesterly winds dying out, 15 the high, 3 the overnight low. Tomorrow starting fine but showers developing in the afternoon, 17.
2: Happy Friday Eve. You're with Maddie and PJ. Do you know what I was thinking the other day, Maddie?
3: What?
2: I want to get fluent in another language.
3: Oh, God.
2: Now, my son started singing Alouette to me this morning. Alouette, gentil, Alouette. Alouette, je te blinerai.
3: I was singing a Cheryl Cole song. So.
2: But as I was singing that, I was like, man, there is something really good for your brain. And I just love the sexiness of another language.
3: I agree. Let's just call it here and now, though. As a woman who comes in every day being like, I've got too much on my plate, there is no way you are...
2: Yeah.
3: You're not downloading Duolingo and learning another language.
2: If I deleted my Instagram, I'd swap it out for Duolingo. How much better would I be then?
3: Yeah. Are you going to do that?
2: Hypothetically, I might. Like, wouldn't we just save so much time? Like, if we all just agreed together, let's just get off social, then we'd have no FOMO whatsoever. Do you know what I mean?
3: Okay, I'm going to mark it down in our calendar. Producer Sarah, can you put this down? 24th of September next year, let's see how PJ's French is, all right?
2: Your last chance to go on the draw to come to California with us next. Here's 660 on the Hits. Hey.
4: I'm telling you, telling you, telling you, I won't give it.

0: front of us. I was just like really getting into that song because I'm vibing, you know, ahead of music. Yeah. I think I just popped my
1: shit.
0: God.
1: Are you okay?
0: You know, yeah, I'm fine. It just went like poop out. I was like, you know, you can on when, right?
1: God.
0: Oh, all right, let's do this for the last time.

0: Road to 40 ends in Anaheim with Air New Zealand.
1: Oh, she's stiff these days. Yeah. And that is why we are living it up and we are celebrating going to Anaheim, California to wrap up Maddie's 40 before 40. We want to bring you with us.
2: We might need to bring a bloody physio with us.
1: Actually, Bruce, joining us from Auckland, you're not a physio by any chance, are you, mate?
3: No, I'm going tomorrow.
2: Okay. Well, bring, you take PJ along with you tomorrow then, Bruce, and we'll get you both sorted at once, and then maybe you'll be both good to go for this trip to Anaheim.
3: I think PJ's the best, so you leave her alone, mate. She's brilliant.
1: Oh, Brucey, why do you want to come to Anaheim, California so bad?
3: Well, long story short, but I've recently retired, so and I've just had a fairly major back operation, so I'm just coming right with that, and that's why I'm going to the physio tomorrow. I haven't been overseas for 10, 12 years. My daughter's hassling me, go on, go on, go on. So it's something I would love to do, and what better excuse than a 40th before 40, so that's brilliant.
2: Yeah. I love that, Bruce. And it's a reminder that just because you retire, it doesn't mean you need to slow down. Life is for living, right?
3: No, I went and played a game of golf today, so I'm a bit stiff after that, but don't tell my physio, because she'll be a bit grumpy with me. And hopefully she doesn't listen to your radio station.
1: Hopefully not. Hey, who are you going to take, Bruce, if you win this?
3: Well, I've only got one wife, and she would not, put up with anything if I did not take her. No, it's easy as so. No, that'd be amazing. So, yeah.
2: Bruce and Michelle in Anaheim, California. It's got a ring to it. I like the sound of it, Bruce.
3: Amazing. Absolutely stunning, guys. So, really appreciate it.
1: We are talking return flights to LA, all thanks to Air New Zealand. 5 nights at the JW Marriott. You can go shop till you drop at the Citadel outlet stores. We're talking theme parks, Disneyland, California Adventure, as well as a cheeky Anaheim Ducks game at the Honda Center. Sounds pretty fun, doesn't it, Bruce?
3: Sounds amazing. Absolutely brilliant.
2: Well, congratulations, Bruce. You are our very last person to get in the draw for this trip.
3: Brilliant. Absolutely brilliant. So, we'll see where we go from here.
2: Yes, good luck.
1: Hey, Bruce.
2: Good luck, my friend.
1: Good luck to the winner, but also good luck to you, and keep your phone by your side on loud tomorrow, okay, Bruce?
3: Will do. Thanks, guys. Have a good one.
2: Thanks, Bruce.
1: Oh, good on you, Bruce. Well, there we go. Our final person in the draw for our trip to Anaheim, California. We are going to be calling the winner tomorrow after 3. Oh, banger from Avril. I'm with you on the hits.

Hey, Adam and Megan here on the Hits Hawke's Bay. Tomorrow it's the final day solo show and the Napier Discover passes are up for grabs for the school holidays. If you want to send the kids along to get out and about and enjoy everything Napier has on offer, make sure you're here. Plus, we'll have an Adam's Reddit asking you the questions and go into the comments section on the Hits Hawke's Bay tomorrow.

0: Yes. Thank you. It's David Guetta and BB Rexha on the Hits with Maddie and PJ. It's just gone 20 past five. The wheels are coming off a little bit. I'm not going to lie. We are a day and a bit away from a holiday that we've been hanging out for.
1: We do a four-hour radio show 5 days a week, and you and I have not had a holiday this year. And PJ just turned to me and goes, so what's new?
0: Then I said, actually, I know everything there is to know about your life right now. Everything. Don't talk to me.
2: I was like, nothing is new, Paige. Nothing is new.
0: Well, actually, no, that's not true, because there was something new that I learned about you the other night on our podcast. And don't forget, if you do want to catch up with our show, you can catch up with our potty on iHeartRadio or text DRIVE to 4487.
2: Yeah, we do. We put up the full show so you get to hear all the best bits, but we also do a special exclusive little podcast that we call Off Track, where PJ and I, if you think we're loose on the main show, wait until you hear that.
0: Mm. Now, you revealed as a wee tot, Matthew Bruce McLean, that there was a phase of your life when you were young that when you'd write out a sentence, you couldn't have it all in one colour. You had to alternate. So, like, were you using, like, that multicolour pen?
2: Multicolour
0: pens.
2: With,
0: like, the blue, red,
2: yep,
0: green and black on,
2: yes,
0: it?
2: Yep.
0: Yeah.
2: And for some inexplicable reason, I don't know why I did this. I don't know how it started or what came over me or possessed me to do this, because this is so not like me.
0: No.
2: I'm inherently lazy, very loose.

0: Goosey.
1: How long did it last?
0: Oh, a good year.
1: What? A year?
0: I reckon. When I was in class and I'd have to take notes from the teacher, I'd have that multicolored pen and every word I wrote in my notebook, you know, you take down your notes, yeah. I'd change the color of the word. So it would go.
1: No wonder you fell behind in maths.
0: Yeah.
1: Because you were just changing over the color.
0: Like the quick brown fox, the green, quick red, brown, blue, fox, black. And then I'd start repeating. It took me forever. I was forever losing track of the notes I was writing.
2: And they thought you were straight.
0: And they saw, yeah. I know.
1: You beautiful little weirdo. You beautiful little weirdo. Unless we forget what I did as a kid, and some would say this is slightly more psychopath. Psychopathic? Psychotic? No, just a bit crazy. I used to, when I saw someone that I didn't want to turn into, I'd spit in my collar medie. So if I saw someone and I thought, I don't really like them, I was worried that if I breathed in around them, I'd turn into them. So I would go home with sopping wet collars.
0: Because you saw that many people that you didn't like the look of?
1: No, I think there was maybe one or two. This sounds so horrible. I would have been about 7, I think.
0: Look, this is the thing about kids. As we're figuring ourselves out, we're developing our personalities, we're growing, we're learning. We are all in some way beautiful little weirdos when we're younger.
1: So I want to open up the phones this afternoon. 0800 the hits. Or you can start texting through 4487. Producer Sarah, I've got you in here, but I think you stick around for the next break.
2: Ooh, we're going to
1: reveal your beautiful little weirdoism that I discovered today.
0: Is it weird?
2: I think it's, PJ thinks it's weird. Yeah.
1: Okay. It is weird. So if you would like to join the show, we have actually got a double pass to give away to see Westlife live in NZ at their Auckland or Christchurch show. Just get in touch on 0800 The Hits and let us know why you are a beautiful little weirdo or why you were a little beautiful weirdo. Did you do something when you were younger as well? See if you can beat Matty or myself, and we'll come back with your calls next and hopefully hook you up with that double pass to see Westlife. This is Hootie and the Blowfish on The Hits.

0: Oh, she's got a beautiful voice. It is Sienna Spiro. Great Expectation on the hits with Methy and PJ for your Thursday night. We're beautiful little weirdos. You're a beautiful little weirdo. And we want to share this afternoon why are you a little beautiful weirdo. Maybe it was when you were younger. We've just discovered this week that Maddie, for a period of his life, for about a year, when writing a sentence, he would have to do every single word in a different colour.
1: It was exhausting.
0: Time consuming.
1: It was time consuming. It was exhausting and stupid. But God, we are all beautiful little weirdos in one way or another.
0: Yes, and we've got a double pass up for grabs this evening to see Westlife live in NZ next July. Brittany has called through. Brittany, why are you a beautiful little weirdo?
2: Hi, is he talking to Whitney or Brittany? My name's Whitney.
1: Oh, Whitney!
0: Yeah, hi. Whitney. Why are you a beautiful little weirdo?
2: Well, when I was little, as in young, I used to go to my uncle and auntie's house every school holiday in Morrinsville, and then when I would come home, I would, like, prank call them for about a week after that. So I'd just ring them and, like, say nothing and hang up. But I didn't know that they had caller ID.
0: No! So, like,
2: yeah. So they knew all along it was me, but I never found out, like, I'm 38 now, and I was about 9 when I was doing that, so they told me when I was about 20.
1: That's so brilliant.
0: I remember the prank call phase.
1: Yeah,
0: I remember.
1: We've all been
2: we used to do 0197. I didn't know that.
0: Yes! Yeah.
2: Hey,
0: thank you so much. Thank you so much for your call, Brittany.
1: Whitney.
0: Oh, sorry. Oh, my God. I just read the Brittany. My bad. Susan, up next. Why are you a beautiful little weirdo?
3: Hey, guys. When I was about 6 years old, I would make my parents breakfast because I'm such an angel. And we had like a little jar of Marmite at the back because no one has Marmite. There are only weirdos that have Marmite. Firm Vegemite. And I would switch it out and I'd put the Marmite on the toast and then I'd put the Vegemite out on the bench and then I'd give them their breakfast and they'd just keep eating it all the time. I think eventually they figured it out. But then I just started doing it to everyone and I'd just leave the Vegemite out on the bench so they thought I was doing it. And this was just one of the many weird things I would do as a child. But they still love me.
0: Well, that's good. Wait, just so you were kind of fooling them secretly, is that what it was? Like, got a kick out of it?
3: Yeah, I think I must have. And then I just did it to, I just kept doing it to other people and they'd all just smile and just, like, eat the toast.
1: You little weirdo.
0: Hey, whatever gives you kids.
1: Little weirdo.
3: I know, that's me.
0: Thank you for your call, Susan. There's some great texts coming through. Oh, and producer Sarah, we need to get to yours because you revealed today that you literally cannot leave a room or a party or an environment without saying goodbye to every single person in the room.
4: I can't Irish goodbye, stresses me even out. Though I'm Irish. I literally have to go round the room and go, bye, nice to meet you. Oh, I didn't get a chance to talk to you. I'm Sarah, but I'm leaving.
1: Oh,
4: but,
1: God.
4: Maybe another time. Thank you for hosting. Bye, in the kitchen, bye.
1: That is way too much effort. That is
0: again,
1: so
0: time
1: much
0: consuming.
1: Effort.
0: Like, just chew a blanket. Okay, guys, I'm off. I'm so sorry. I just got to get out a little earlier. Tracy joining us now on 0800 The Hits. Trace, why are you a beautiful little weirdo?
5: Hey guys, so I was a thumbsucker as a kid, had Barbie dolls and used to wrap their hair around my finger and rub it under my nose because it was nice and soft, which then escalated into me pulling my own hair out when I was asleep and I ended up as a bald wee girl because it got so bad.
1: Oh my God.
0: Trace!
1: And you didn't even know you were doing it? Like it was in your sleep, Trace?
5: No, I was actually just looking at pictures last night and I said to my mum, I said, why am I bald? And she told me and I was like, oh no, that's so embarrassing.
0: Trace, how long were you bald for, do you think?
5: Weird. Oh, a good couple of years.
1: Oh my God.
0: Babes.
5: Yeah.
1: That's wild. That's next level.
0: I'm stoked to let you know that you've just won a double pass to see Westlife live next July.
5: Awesome. Thank you so much. That's
1: you are so,
5: cool.
1: so welcome.
5: Oh,
0: you
5: thank
0: are
5: you.
0: So welcome.
5: I promise I have hair now.
0: Yeah. Hey, we're not judging if you don't. It's just gone 25 to 6 on the hits.
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0: Good evening. It's just gone 21 to 6 with Maddie and PJ. Our People's Poll is live on our Facebook and Insta right now. And we want to know, how do you get the waiter's attention when you're at an establishment? We'll come back next after Pitbull and Kesha on the Hits.

0: on the hits, 6:15 with Maddie and PJ. The people's poll, the people's poll. Everybody come together, it's the people's poll. Our people's poll is live on our Facebook and Instagram, The Hits Drive with Maddie and PJ. Today we want to know your technique of getting the waiter's attention. If you're out for lunch or dinner, you're sitting there and you've already made your mind up. You're like, yes, I'm going to get these delicious fresh tacos with coriander and maybe a bit of chicken, bit of salsa, and I'm going to get that waiter's attention. How am I going to do that? What is your next move, Maddie McLean?
1: I start with just a stare and a hope that I catch their attention in their eye. So I won't do anything dramatic, but I'll definitely kind of look around and I'll look in their vicinity and hope that they notice me looking at them. But if that doesn't work, if it takes a little bit of time, then I will do the put my hand up and wave. Like a little bit of...
0: Yeah. So, yeah, that was my question. It was like either you make eye contact, do you do the wave... You go to the awkward level of actually yelling across the room going, excuse me.
1: Or...
0: Over here, mate.

0: Or, and I was going to say no judgment, but God forbid.
1: Oh.
0: The clicking of the fingers.
1: I think I may have done it when I was really, really young and I didn't understand
0: etiquette?
1: The rudeness of it. And then I ended up working actually at that cafe. I must have, like, I can't remember the context. I feel like I did. And then I was like, I'm never doing that again. I must have been doing it as a joke. I can't imagine myself doing that properly. So what are you doing? How are you grabbing the waiter's attention? Is it the eye contact? Is it the cheeky little wave? Or are you raising your voice to capture their attention? We'd love to know. Just text us on 4487 and we'll come back with the results next after the song that always reminds me of Love, actually. It is The Calling on the Hits.

0: I Knew What I Knew You on the Hits with Maddie and PJ. Don't forget the Life of Showgirl, the encore dropping tomorrow with four brand new songs. One of those new songs, Patient Zero, we will play on the Hits ASAP around 4 o'clock tomorrow, so don't miss it. The people's poll, the people's poll. Everybody come together, it's the people's poll. In the meantime, how are you grabbing the attention of a waiter when you are in an establishment? What is your technique? We wanted to know, are you making eye contact, waiting for them to catch your eyes? Are you doing the old... Not the actual whistle. Maybe you are doing the whistle, but I mean the little hand gesture.
1: Yes, yeah. Mm. Or we said, God forbid, people are clicking, which I don't think people are really doing, right?
0: Someone has texted saying, a polite excuse me never hurt anyone, I reckon. And that's actually a really good point. I would do that. I go, oh, excuse me.
1: Yeah. Yep.
0: Or I might even get out of my seat. I feel like getting out of your seat is almost less rude than going, excuse me.
1: Yeah, that's true.
0: Across the room.
1: James said, catch the eye. A good waiter will always see it. Finger clicking results in pubes in your dinner.
0: You speaking from experience, James. That is disturbing. Sophie said, I avoid all of these. I just sit there and wait and wait and wait and hope I notice.
1: Yeah. If we look at our overall results, it was pretty unanimous. 68% of people said, I just try and make eye contact.
0: Interesting.
1: 32% said they'll give them a wave and try and wave them over. 0% said that they would yell across the room and say, excuse me.
0: Really?
1: So there you go.
0: Interesting. Well, thank you for weighing in on our people's poll. Any suggestions for tomorrow's for Friday, you can start texting through to 4487. We are 5 minutes away from 6 on the Hits. Maddie.

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11: In this update, local government minister Simon Watts denies money's been wasted now the government's put off its final calls on council amalgamations. Cabinet gave councils 3 months to come up with proposals. Many councils rushed to form plans, but Watts has confirmed they won't make decisions until after the election. New Zealand's had its first case of a North Korean cybersecurity threat. A National Cybersecurity Centre's released a report warning of emerging threats. The government's backing care for pets of domestic abuse victims in the latest Proceeds of Crime Fund round, hoping to reduce coercion of victims. Charity Pet Refuge is getting $2 million. Disgraced Hollywood producer Harvey Weinstein's received a 15-year prison sentence for sexually assaulting his former assistant. And Meta smart glasses are officially available here despite bans in Australia. That's news. In sport, NZR boss Steve Lancaster is vowing to consider all views following today's rugby summit in Wellington. Around 80 stakeholders met to discuss the shape of rugby, with NZR looking to enact millions of dollars worth of savings each year to avoid a projected $66 million loss. Part of today's discussion was around the men's elite competitions and the future of Super Rugby in the NPC. Lancaster says today was about getting the ball rolling.
12: No, today was never about making decisions. Today was about bringing our stakeholders together.
11: The Perth Bears are reportedly poised to make a huge offer to attract Latrell Mitchell to the incoming NRL expansion side from 2028. That is sport. I'm Raylene Ramsey.
13: The Hats Hawke's Bay weather with Paddy's Irish Bar, $6.50 bubbles and Paddy's Ale all day every day. Fine and clear, we've got southwesterly winds dying out, 15 the high, 3 the overnight low. Tomorrow starting fine but showers developing in the afternoon, 17.
14: And to your Thursday night, honestly, my nail is repulsive right now.
15: But in a good way, it's fixing itself because you slammed it in a drawer. Was it a drawer or a door?
14: Yeah, it was like a cupboardy. It was like a cupboard door. Got slammed. It got black, and then the nail started almost disintegrating. I could tell it was getting weak, so I started picking it apart where that black stuff was, and then I had this massive hole in my nail. And now I've got a nail that's grown underneath. And then the cuticle nail, I've got another one coming through. I'm literally rolling three nails in one at the moment.
15: Welcome to my world. This is what it's like to be a runner. This is what happens to my toes all the time.
14: I just don't know how it's going to resolve. But anyway, I'll keep you posted. Now, coming up next on the show, Matty, you've got a little pitch.
15: Yeah, I need to pitch something to you, and I'll get producer Sarah's thoughts on this as well.
14: Okay.
15: It's to do with my 40 before 40 and a specific item. I want your thoughts on it.
14: Okay, we'll go there next after Room 5 on the head.

0: Alex Warren, you're on the Hits with Maddie and PJ.
1: Maddie's 40 before 40.
0: Producer Sarah has been summoned into the studio, which makes me think someone may be trying to get out of something.
2: Not out.
3: It's the day before your 40th, Maddie.
0: Sidestep? Are we sidestepping something?
2: Look, I'm just getting creative.
0: Okay.
2: I actually think this is for the best.
0: Mm-hmm.
2: Because, yes, I put together a list of 40 things that I wanted to tick off before I turned 40. We started with a bang. Yep. We got a bunch of them done. And then since then, things have been slow. So I've had to cram at the last minute. And boy, have I been cramming. Sometimes, can I say, sometimes doing two things a day.
0: You have been very busy. And I will eternally be grateful for the disproportionate work that you have poured into the show compared to me.
2: No, you've been great. You've been great.
0: No, but you have been an absolute trooper through this. So, what is it that you would like to pitch?
2: So, today I ticked off another item. Shout out to the Pupuki Golf Club on Auckland's North Shore and Coach Lowy, who hooked me up with a golf lesson. She said I was very good.
0: Good on you, Lowy.
2: She said I was very good. And so now we are down to five items. So I'm going to go through the final five items. I've got to learn a TikTok dance. Now, this is happening.
0: Oh, no.
2: This is happening tomorrow night. So by tomorrow night, it will be ticked off. I'm meeting up with my friend Lucy. It's locked in.
3: Okay,
2: we're doing it.
3: Okay.
2: Redacted. I've got one item on the list that is redacted. You will never know what it is, except the two of you do know what it is.
0: Are you going to do that in the next week?
2: Who did you tell?
3: That lady that came in, like, I won't say her name, but that woman that came in. The other... Never mind.
2: From upper management?
3: Yeah, I told the upper management woman. I did. Sorry about that.
2: Okay. Anyway.
0: She'll be right.
2: Redacted is happening on Saturday.
0: Oh, my gosh, is it?
2: Yes.
0: Oh, amazing.
3: Wink, wink, am I right?
2: Yeah. Then I've got learn to do a flip. Now, this is meant to be locked in for tomorrow. I'm just waiting on proper confirmation.
3: Tomorrow before the show.
0: Oh my God.
2: So then that leaves one item.
0: The Great Walk.
2: No, we've decided that booking that was okay.
0: That's right, you booked it. Yeah,
3: Have you booked it yet?
2: Yeah.

0: Yeah.
1: Okay, we took it off. Woohoo.
2: Then the last item is figuring out a song on the guitar.
0: Oh, okay.
2: Now,
0: what's your pitch?
2: I haven't figured out a song on the guitar.
0: Yeah.
2: But here's what I'm thinking. We have a 2-week holiday. I'm just sticking around Auckland. What if I promise you and I dedicate the next 2 weeks of our holiday to learning a song, and when we celebrate my 40th birthday in Anaheim with 2 lucky winners who we are calling on the show tomorrow, I play the song that I have learnt in Anaheim as a welcome back to the show after a 2-week break.
0: Does that sound like a cop-out to you, Sarah?
1: I'm actually going to allow it. I think he's tried to skirt around the edges. I'm trying to suppress my frustration at the fact that we've had a year, and every month and every week and every day I remind him about his list.
2: I know.
1: But I think that's cute. I think that's a cool way to wrap it up.
0: As long as you actually do a good song, you're not allowed to just
1: do hot cross buns.
2: No.
0: Although that's actually probably quite fun.
2: No, I will pick a good song. I will learn it over the next 2 weeks. And when we return from our holiday in Anaheim, you will hear the song.
0: Your request has been approved.
1: You're welcome.
0: Okay?
2: Thank you.
0: it's Rihanna. Cannot wait to see the back of this list. This umbrella.

0: Shaboozy on the Hits. You're with Maddie and PJ.
1: Hit or miss.
0: And producer Sarah, happy Thursday.
2: Happy Thursday.
3: How are you feeling? Taylor Day tomorrow.
2: It's a big day tomorrow, wrapping up Maddie's 40th and Taylor Day. I mean, my two favourite things.
3: What is more exciting, celebrating me and my birthday or hearing four
2: hearing
3: new
2: Taylor?
3: Hearing
2: four new Taylor Swift. I've been celebrating your birthday for a bloody year.
0: Quick question, Sarah. What's the vibe on this? Do you think they're going to be similar from The Life of a Showgirl? Or?
2: I really don't know. All the pictures and imagery is very dark and moody.
0: Yeah.
2: She said that she wrote the tracks after she put out The Life of a Showgirl and saw how excited we all were about it. So I don't know what that means.
3: Yeah.
0: Okay. Well, we will be playing the first track, Patient Zero, tomorrow around 4 o'clock, as soon as it drops.
3: That's
0: In the meantime, you're in for a round of hit or miss. What have you got first?
2: I am. Number one, keeping all the browser tabs open on your computer all the time.
1: Hit or miss.
3: Hit.
0: Like, I definitely have more open than not
2: open.
0: How
2: many tabs do you have open right now?
3: 8.
0: Right now, I've only got 3. That's very low for me, but I could easily do 10.
3: How do you
0: 10.
3: Only have 3?
2: What 8 are you doing? You don't
0: well,
2: even
0: I'm
2: do anything,
0: I'm closing up
2: Maddie.
0: As the show. As we're getting ready to wrap, I'm like slowly just shutting down the day.
3: I have my emails. I have today's run sheet. We have a run sheet for our show. I have tomorrow's run sheet. I have 2 different tabs that have the things we have to read out with our like promotions that we're doing.
2: Yep.
3: I have the text machine open.
2: Oh, yeah, that's fair.
3: I have my Wikipedia open with a Gremlins tab.
0: I thought he was Wikipedia-ing himself again. Maddie,
2: it's his birthday. It's his birthday. I haven't checked your Wikipedia in a while. Got a quick
0: look. Not neither.
3: CTI winner.
2: Oh, I'm taking that off. Matthew Bruce McLean, born the 29th of September, 1986.
3: Okay, we're not doing this.
2: Right, number 2, putting milk in before the hot water when making tea.
1: Hit or miss.
3: Miss.
0: No, I accidentally drowned my tea and milk today and I was like, ooh, so I gave my tea bag an extra squeeze. Do you know what I mean?

0: Did you have to do the movement? Yeah. It looked like you were milking a cow.
1: It felt like I was milking a cow.
2: Maddie and PJ on the hits.
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1: Good evening. There was a debate that was sparked on the show yesterday regarding letting curries touch each other. We're going to get to the bottom of the debate with an expert joining us to finally settle it next. We'll go there after Sienna Spyro. This is Material Lover on the hit.

Hey, Adam and Megan here on the Hits Hawke's Bay tomorrow. It's the final day solo show and the Napier Discover passes are up for grabs for the school holidays. If you want to send the kids along to get out and about and enjoy everything Napier has on offer, make sure you're here. 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

0: Ella Langley, you're on the heads.
1: Unexpectedly, something came up on the show yesterday, which really got the text machine blown up. I literally said this, throwing it out, thinking no one would come back with their thoughts.
2: And certainly when they came back with their thoughts, you and I did not expect the thoughts to go the way that they went.
1: We were in the minority. Okay, so if you missed it on the show yesterday, I was talking about when my husband and I get Indian takeaway. He really hates the fact that I will say, because, you know, you've got to get a couple of curries,
2: totally.
1: Right?
2: Yeah.
1: And I will put all of the curries on top of the rice in the same bowl. Bit of korma, happy days. Do you want a little madras? Okay.
2: Absolutely.
1: Butter chicken?
2: Sure.
1: Yeah, yeah. So I put them all in the plate together. Now, I'm not deliberately mixing them all together, but they will touch.
2: Absolutely.
1: And I might get a little bit on there to make it exciting.
2: BJ hates it. And so you brought this to the table yesterday, and I said, that's crazy to me. Is he going back and individually getting a bowl of a different curry every time? And you said, yes. And I said, that's wild. That's not how people eat their curries. Well.
1: Well, did you surprise us? Because I would say overwhelmingly it was about 75-80% of the text machine was saying separate. You must separate. It is sacrilege to not separate.
2: I think we got called heathens. We said we should go to jail. We were absolutely slandered by you on the text machine yesterday.
1: So we want to put this to bed today, and we are joined by owner of Cassia in Auckland, a gorgeous Indian restaurant, Sid Sarawat, the owner of the restaurant, joining us now. Sid, welcome.
3: Oh, thanks for having me, guys.
2: Is this okay? Are we making a

0: age a sin by combining our curries, or is this fine?
1: I think the three you combining, I'm okay with that, because the regional kind of cuisine that you're mixing is okay. But I think, you know, would you put a topping of sushi on a pizza? No. I think it's really important to get the flavors and the combination right. So, I mean, if you were going to mix something from the north of India and the south, it's going to be weird. You know, like if you mix everything together, is that going to be nice to look at? I don't think so, right?
0: No, that's true. That's true.
2: I don't care what it looks like, though. I'm so hungry by the time the food arrives, Seth.
1: You're kind of like making a little kind of deconstructed soup, right?
2: Yes! I don't care. It doesn't need to be pretty. I just want it in my belly.
0: I guess the concern... Sid, is that PJ and I don't really have a great knowledge of the regional differences between where the curries come from. So we might be causing a scene without realizing we're causing a scene.
1: Yeah, for sure. And I mean, that's the thing. The food is so subjective, right? For one person, you know, the flavors will marry, and the other one will be like, it's just complete sacrilege, right?
2: Sid, what do you find the majority of people, of your customers, do when they come in? Do you think they're mixing and matching, or are they quite conscious with separating?
1: They're separating. But like, you know, it's what you're saying is almost like a thali. Have you had a thali in some restaurants where they will give you like a steel bowl, like a flat plate, and they'll have five different curries, but all divided. So you kind
2: I love that.
1: It's so good. It's just delicious. So what you're doing is you're just basically combining the thali together.
0: Yeah, right. So maybe we're actually just trailblazers, Sid.
1: Yeah, totally. You are creating a new cuisine in India.
2: He's like, yeah. Just please never come in my restaurant.
1: Yeah.
0: Hey, Sid, thank you so much. We really appreciate
2: it. Thank you, Sid. Okay, so what do we think?
0: I would say we're still in the minority.
2: Yeah.
0: But we're not going to jail, according to Sid. So I'll take
2: that. And that is enough. That is enough.
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1: Yo, kia ora, this is Kodu. You're listening to our new song, All Day. All Day is about not forgetting where you come from. No matter where the world takes us, we bring the

0: Coterie on the Hertz with Maddie and PJ. It is time for us to skedaddle, as some would say.
1: Would they? Who says skedaddle?
0: I feel like that was a phrase for a while, wasn't it? We're going to skedaddle?
1: Sure.
0: Jump on the saddle and skedaddle? No.
1: Should we bring back skedaddle? Should that be our thing?
0: Skedaddle. Does anyone still say skedaddle?
1: We're going to skedaddle out of here.
0: Oh, I actually hate it. Yeah. I don't like it. I'm not on board. Look, we have had a very fun show today, but it's time for us to get out of here. If you did miss any of it, don't forget, catch up on our podcast on iHeart Radio.
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8: In this update, local government NZ says it told the government the three-month timeframe for councils to submit merger proposals was far too short. The government's now saying it'll hold off on decisions until next year, with all plans needing work and no unanimous views for regions. LGNZ President Rehet Stoltz says this is really frustrating.
9: We moved heaven and earth, every single council, in what is a very unrealistic time frame.
8: Fonterra has revealed how much its former boss received in his final year in the job. The Dairy Co-op's latest annual report shows shareholders were returned $19.6 billion in the year to July, including proceeds from selling its consumer brands. It also detailed Miles Hurrell's final $8.16 million of annual pay. Fonterra Chair Peter McBride says he'll also get performance incentives until 2032.
10: That's not normal. Most vesting rights would be, say, 3 years. But this is agriculture and this is a cooperative. It's about a long-term outcome. I'm pleased for Miles. He's earned it.
8: A judge has ordered the White House to immediately reinstate press access for three news organizations barred by the US president. CNN, Politico, and MS Now launched legal action against Donald Trump's administration. A federal court's issued a temporary restraining order, meaning the ban can't be enforced for 14 days. Women taking estrogen hormone replacement in pill form are being reminded to do a health check. A Danish study looking at more than a million health records found the risk of blood clots increases after a year on the medication. It doesn't apply to patches or gels. Auckland University Associate Professor Dr. Michelle Wise says heart attacks and strokes are common killers for women who should be vigilant.
11: We want people to try to lessen those risks if they have anything that can be modified.
8: That's news. In sport, New Zealand rugby is rejecting reports that the All Blacks and British and Irish Lions could play a test across the ditch as part of their 2029 series here. The Australian newspaper reports the 100,000 capacity Melbourne Cricket Ground is being floated as a possible venue to host a test match during the series, which could be three or four tests. Coach Richard Watt believes there's no shortage of motivation for his Bay of Plenty side as NPC playoff spots come into view. They head to Nelson to face Tasmania.

0: Tasman tonight in the penultimate round of the season. With both teams sitting on 22 competition points, Watt believes he's taking a well-motivated squad down to Nelson.
1: The boys are embracing it, they love the fact that it's plenty of stake and got the All Black boys back, and so game on really, it's all go.
0: Kickoff is at 10 past 7. That's sport, I'm Stuart Willey.
2: The Hats Hawke's Bay weather with Paddy's Irish Bar, $6.50 bubbles and Paddy's Ale all day every day. Fine and clear, we've got southwesterly winds dying out, 15 the high, 3 the overnight low. Tomorrow starting fine but showers developing in the afternoon, 17.
3: 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I just wanna be home. Love the Hits.

G'day, welcome into your Thursday night. It is the Hits with Brin. You can listen to us everywhere on iHeartRadio. How's your day been? Were you part of the madness, the scramble this afternoon to get your hands on Electric Avenue tickets? A lot of people were waiting in the queue. I mean, it's a huge lineup. Calvin Harris is playing, headlining, and these

Deegan here on the Hits Hawke's Bay tomorrow. It's the final day solo show and the Napier Discover passes are up for grabs for the school holidays. If you want to send the kids along to get out and about and enjoy everything Napier has on offer, make sure you're here. Plus, we'll have an Adams Reddit asking you the questions and go into the comments section on the Hits Hawke's Bay tomorrow.

on the hits. We're expecting new music from Taylor Swift. I know Swifties are going crazy about this. She's dropping The Life of a Showgirl, The Encore, which is her first new music since getting married, by the way. Four brand new tracks coming out just in time for the weekend. Here she is now, the hits.

0: a song. Love it. Chad Kroeger, Hero, The Hits Nights with Bryn. 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Are you any good at a Rubik's Cube? It's something I've never managed to conquer or complete. And when I see people, you know, champions finishing the Rubik's Cube in like seconds, I am a bit skeptical. I know there must be a way, a trick. So if you have a hack to actually finishing the Rubik's Cube, please let me know in 4487. Would love to finish one day. Got Extreme coming up, Sam Fender and Olivia Dean for you next. You're on The Hits.
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0: Thursday night, the hits with Bryn, almost the weekend. Thank you for texting in your hacks, your tricks to completing a Rubik's Cube, by the way. I've actually got a YouTube video open. The only thing I don't have on me is a Rubik's Cube, but there must be one around the office here somewhere. I'm going to make it my mission before the end of the year to actually finish a Rubik's Cube without cheating. Got The Killers coming up and Lewis Capaldi after 8. You're on The Hits.
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5: In this update, the local government minister says some council amalgamation proposals have gaps and more time is needed to consider them. The government gave councils a three-month deadline under threat of having plans imposed for any not delivering on time, but has now canned any decisions until after the election. It's led to fury from mayors who say they pulled out all the stops, but Simon Watts says the pause is necessary.
6: This is major reform. We don't want to be rushing this through just because we've got an election. We want to make sure this decision's done properly because it's going to outlast multiple governments going forward.
5: A Navy lieutenant accused of three counts of rape has been found not guilty. He was accused by a woman he dated while deployed overseas, who appeared before the court-martial at Devonport by video link. Two different men have been separately charged with willful damage over damaging Tauranga election hoardings. A 49-year-old man faces two counts for signs damaged on Bermuda Street last Wednesday, and a 43-year-old is up on four counts relating to other recent attacks on signs. Labour's leader is confident he'll find the money to meet his election promise of fixing up schools and hospitals. The party's pledged $400 million to improving school buildings and grounds within 24 months. It had put $200 million into clearing a repair backlog for hospitals and clinics. Chris Hipkins says the party's yet to release its fiscal plan, but a pot of money already exists.
7: This comes out of the government's capital allowance. The current budget has a capital allowance of about $3.5 billion a year, so that's adding up to about $14 billion over the next 4 years. This commits about a quarter of that.
5: A boil water notice for Horowhenua's Mangaore, where two dead rats were found in the water reservoir, has been lifted. Tests on samples collected yesterday confirm the water meets all drinking requirements. That's news. In sport, Red Bull driver Isaac Ajar's wrist is ready to drive in Formula One's Azerbaijan Grand Prix this weekend. The 21-year-old remains eighth in the driver's standings despite the injury. Liam Lawson will return to racing bulls after deputising in the Netherlands, Italy and Spain. Ajar has offered this verdict on his rehabilitation.
8: The test on the sim went well. A similar environment than the cockpit. It's actually, if anything, nearly identical. The adrenaline on track and everything, I think I should be okay.
5: Ex-Bulldogs halfback Bailey Biondi Odo has joined the Warriors on a development contract for the 2027 NRL season. Biondi Odo has most recently been playing with Townsville in the Queensland Cup and played the last of his 17 games in the NRL in 2022. The All Whites are vowing to raise the bar as they begin a new World Cup cycle with a friendly match against Palestine tonight. That's sport. I'm Stuart Willey.
9: The Hits, Hawke's Bay weather with Paddy's Irish Bar, $6.50 bubbles and Paddy's Ale all day, every day. Fine and clear, we've got southwesterly winds dying out, 15 the high, 3 the overnight low. Tomorrow starting fine, but showers developing in the afternoon, 17.
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10: Love.

You're on the hits. It is that time of the year. We've just had our Bird of the Year contest, and the Black Robin won it this year. Over in Alaska, it is Fat Bear Week. Yeah, voting is open right now for the chunkiest bear in the park. Here's Beyonce, the hits.

Hey, Adam and Megan here on the Hits Hawke's Bay. Tomorrow it's the final day solo show and the Napier Discover passes are up for grabs for the school holidays. If you want to send the kids along to get out and about and enjoy everything Napier has on offer, make sure you're here. Plus, we'll have an Adam's Reddit asking you the questions and go into the comments section on the Hits Hawke's Bay tomorrow.

Here on the Hits, big weekend coming up for Ryan Fox, who's headlining the international golf team as they take on the US at the President's Cup. That's getting underway tomorrow in Chicago. Massive stage, massive honour, also a proper chance for the Kiwi to make some noise on one of golf's biggest team events. Here's Pharrell, the Hits.

0: Jojo, Leave, Get Out, absolute tune for your Thursday. Bryn with you. Big shout out to the South tonight. Lonely Planet has named Dunedin and Waitaki among the top 25 travel destinations on the entire planet for 2027. They're the only New Zealand spots to make the list, by the way. Steampunk, history, the wildlife, apparently that is the combo that makes for one of the quirkiest trips going around. It's great news for Dunedin. They've had a bit of bad luck lately with the brand new stadium opening in Christchurch. They've lost a few events. But this, no doubt, great news for them. Hopefully brings in lots of tourists next year. Got Shaboozy coming up for you next year on The Hits.
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2: 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The union denies the allegations, claiming the book is full of inaccuracies. So, what exactly is he claiming? And will this release impact the upcoming election? 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
11: 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Love. The hits.

0: You're on the Hits with Bryn. Hope you're having a lovely Thursday night. The election season is officially underway. MPs have wrapped up at Parliament. They're out on the campaign trail for the next 45 days. 45 days of campaigning. Are you over it already? Or maybe you're here for the drama, the theatre that comes with, you know, the election campaigns. Niles Buckley coming up, Harry Styles after nine. It is the Hits.
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0: In this update, Labour leader Chris Hipkins says the time frame for council amalgamations was unreasonable, so he's not surprised by delays. Councils had a strict three-month deadline to submit proposals by last month. The government's now putting off decisions until next year, saying no views were unanimous across regions and all the plans need work. Hipkins says the timing was too tight.
1: They've upset councils and communities all up and down the country. They don't really know what they're going to do. They know that if they try and force this through, they're just going to annoy everybody.
0: Fonterra's chairman is defending its former CEO's pay packet as it hit more than $8 million. The latest annual report shows shareholders were returned $19.6 billion across the past year, including proceeds from selling its consumer brands. Chair Peter McBride says pay is benchmarked against other Australasian companies.
2: This is the largest company in New Zealand, so it's hard to benchmark New Zealand. There's several CEOs paid more than her, and performance delivery has been lower than Miles's.
0: Police and Customs have joined forces with Australian counterparts in a drug crackdown both sides of the ditch. In all, Trans-Tasman teams executed 560 searches, 85 of them in New Zealand, where 34 people were arrested, with drugs seized, including meth, opium and MDMA. Meta smart glasses are officially available here, despite bans in Australia. It includes the Ray-Ban and Oakley models, which can covertly film and take photos and capture location data. Kate Rickard has more.
3: The glasses will be available online and at retailers with a $989 price tag. The company say it marks the arrival of AI glasses in New Zealand, although Kmart's already been selling a knockoff pair. Just days ago, five Australian councils banned smart glasses in specific areas, including public pools, libraries and childcare centres.
0: That's news. In sport, a balancing act for All Whites coach Darren Baisley as the team prepares to kick off the longest FIFA international window ever. New Zealand faces Palestine in a friendly tonight in southwest China at 9:30 before a game against their hosts on Monday and two matches in the Kirin Cup in Japan starting next month. The All Whites are without 12 players from the World Cup squad, but three uncapped players are in line for their first appearances. Baisley says it's important not to overload players too early.
4: Definitely this first game, because it's very early in the window, will definitely be a case of everybody getting an opportunity to get some minutes in their legs, depending on their position or be how much they get, sort of building up to those next few games.
0: Having dispatched the Warriors from the NRL playoffs, the Knights have turned their attention to denying top seed Penrith a spot in the grand final. The Knights have trained in front of thousands of fans in Newcastle ahead of Sunday's match. That's sport. I'm Stuart Willey.
5: The Hats Hawke's Bay weather with

0: Paddy's Irish Bar, $6.50 bubbles and Paddy's Ale all day, every day. Fine and clear, we've got southwesterly winds dying out, 15 the high, 3 the overnight low. Tomorrow starting fine, but showers developing in the afternoon, 17.
1: 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I don't want no scrub, the scrub doesn't kind of can't get.

It is the hits on your Thursday night. New movie out now from DreamWorks Animation called The Forgotten Island. Two best friends stumble upon a portal transporting them to the fantastical island. When they discover that memories of their friendship are the price for returning home, they'll race to escape before they forget each other forever. Forgotten Island in cinemas now from DreamWorks Animation, the studio that brought you How to Train Your Dragon, Shrek and the Wild Robots in big movies. If you want to win a family pass, I've got one to win right now. Text MOVIE to 4487. The hits.

Hey, Adam and Megan here on the Hits Hawke's Bay. Tomorrow it's the final day solo show and the Napier Discover passes are up for grabs for the school holidays. If you want to send the kids along to get out and about and enjoy everything Napier has on offer, make sure you're here. Plus, we'll have an Adam's Reddit asking you the questions and go into the comments section on the Hits Hawke's Bay tomorrow.

is the hits, our favourite gentle giant back on the courts. Stephen Adams is fit, firing, ready to go for the Houston Rockets as the new NBA season kicks off. He's had a few injury struggles, but great to hear that he's back and he's genuinely excited, he says. The hits.

0: Kiwi Music, it is the Hits with Bryn. I was genuinely hopeful and excited that when they announced the news last week that they're going to look again for a plane that vanished in Lake Mauraki in 1978, that maybe it would hopefully bring some closure to the families of the loved ones who died in that crash. Seven people went missing. The plane vanished in 1978. A search for it has come up empty, though. That's despite 2 days of searching by police, Coast Guard and Navy divers at Lake Mauraki. Investigators say nothing of interest was found on the lake bed. Very disappointing. TLC on the way. I've got Olivia Dean next. It is The Hits.
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0: The Hits Nights with Bryn. Hope you're having a lovely Thursday evening. One more day of work to get through, then it's the weekend. How exciting. Two dead rodents have been found in a reservoir, prompting a boil water notice in Hotowhenua. So if you're in the area, in the Hotowhenua region, boil your water because they found two dead rats, I'm guessing, in the reservoir. It's been drained and has been cleaned and disinfected before safe drinking water is restored. Linkin Park coming up, 6:60 after 10. It is The Hits.
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1: In this update, the local government minister denies money's been wasted. Now the government's put off its final calls on council amalgamations. Cabinet gave councils 3 months to come up with proposals or risk having decisions made for them. Many councils rushed to form plans, but Simon Watts today confirmed they won't make decisions until after the election, prompting anger from some mayors. He says that work by councils is still valuable.
2: I don't think any of that effort to date is wasted. It's all an investment to move forward. At the end of the day, the decision for them to spend money on consultants is their decision.
1: Police are trying to find Crystal Kerr Wilson, who has multiple warrants for her arrest. The 26-year-old is believed to be in the areas of counties Manukau or Waikato. Anyone with information should contact police on 105. New Zealand's had its first case of a North Korean cybersecurity threat. Our National Cybersecurity Centre's released a report warning of emerging threats. That includes a North Korean IT worker covertly obtaining remote work with a Kiwi business this year and earning our currency. Centre head Katrina Robinson says they're still not sure what motivated it.
3: They may have been part of North Korea's intelligence network. They may simply have been a person who was instructed to go out, find a job in a Western company and make money to bring back to North Korea.
1: Drinkers across the globe are continuing to reach for New Zealand wine. The value of our wine exports reached more than $2 billion, with export volume increasing to more than 306 million litres in the 12 months to June. Overall sales have increased 8% and represent the industry's second highest June year total on record. New Zealand Wine Growers Chief Executive Anishka Jelisic says in a difficult market, Kiwis are winning.
4: We are making those distinctive, premium, fresher, lighter styles that the consumers want rather than the heavier, higher ABV styles that some of our competitor countries have been making.
1: That's news. In sport, New Zealand rugby boss Steve Lancaster is vowing to consider all views following today's summit in Wellington. Stakeholders met to discuss the shape of rugby, with NZR looking to enact millions in savings to avoid a projected $66 million loss over the next 5 years. Part of today's discussions was around the shape of the men's elite competitions and the future of Super Rugby and the NPC. Lancaster says the summit was about getting the ball rolling.
5: No, today was never about making decisions. Today was about bringing our stakeholders together so we could talk about some of the challenges that we're facing, some of the opportunities that we see to address those and to advance our thinking as we work through this.
1: A geographic golfing gamble by international captain Jeff Ogilvie for tomorrow morning's opening President's Cup four balls on the Medina course near Chicago. Ryan Fox is joined by fellow Antipodean Adam Scott in a fourth match pairing versus the United States' Colin Morikawa and Wyndham Clark. That's sport. I'm Stuart Willey.
6: The Hits, Hawke's Bay weather with Paddy's Irish Bar, $6.50 bubbles and Paddy's Ale all day every day. Fine and clear, we've got southwesterly winds dying out, 15 the high, 3 the overnight low. Tomorrow's starting fine but showers developing in the afternoon, 17.
0: The station that takes you all the way from the 90s till now. Drive, drive from the passenger side. Love.

Bruno Mars will be here next year. Three big shows at Auckland's Eden Park. It's going to be absolutely massive. Tickets from ticketmaster.co.nz. Big news for the Swifties. She's dropping The Life of a Showgirl, The Encore. Her first new music since getting married, by the way. Four brand new tracks on the way before the weekend. Patient Zero, Cleveland, Pink Clouding and Babylon. Those are the songs. Here's Taylor Swift, The Hits. Yeah.

Hey, Adam and Megan here on the Hits Hawke's Bay. Tomorrow it's the final day solo show and the Napier Discover passes are up for grabs for the school holidays. If you want to send the kids along to get out and about and enjoy everything Napier has on offer, make sure you're here. Plus, we'll have an Adam's Reddit asking you the questions and go into the comments section on the Hits Hawke's Bay tomorrow.

It's your love I'm lost in. Your love I'm lost in. Your love I'm lost in. And I'm tired of being so exhausted. Your love I'm lost in. Your love I'm lost in. Your love I'm lost in. Even though I'm nothing to you now. Even though I'm nothing to you now. There must be something in the water. 'Cause every day it's getting colder.

You're on the hits. So I want to know, should you flash your headlights to warn another driver there's a speed camera ahead? This was asked on the Stuff website today. Some people reckon it's just looking out for your fellow Kiwis. Others reckon it's basically helping people dodge the law. What do you think? The hits. When the day

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2: 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My whole purpose in life is like leading up to being a dad.

0: Kiwi music from Drex Project DADA, the Hits Nights with Bryn. 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Creed coming up. I've got Alex Warren next. You're on The Hits.
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1: 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I'll see you there.
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0: 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Don't wanna close my eyes. They all play here. 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
3: Dreamish night of some.
0: Love the hits.

Late night, Thursday, the hits with Bryn. Man, I'm so excited for the weekend. I've got my flatmate's birthday. She's just doing a dinner party at our house, which is going to be super nice. Really looking forward to it. I mentioned at the start of the show, I want to make it my mission by the end of the year to actually finish a Rubik's Cube. I've never managed to do it. A six-year-old girl in China has just set the women's Rubik's Cube speed record. Yeah, at 6 years old. I still peel the stickers off mine when nobody's looking and try and finish it that way. But here is this kid, 6 years old, out here breaking records before she

0: She's even lost her first tooth. Makes me very angry. With myself, by the way. She's amazing. But that's why it's my mission by the end of the year to actually finish a Rubik's Cube. Three Doors Down coming up. Dua Lipa next. You're on The Hits.
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18: In this update, local government NZ says it told the government the time frame for councils to submit merger proposals was far too short. Councils were given a strict 3-month deadline for Head Start amalgamation plans to last month. The government's now saying it'll hold off on decisions until next year, with all plans needing work and no unanimous views for regions. LGNZ President Rehet Stoltz says this is really frustrating.
19: we moved heaven and earth, every single council, in what is a very unrealistic time frame.
18: The government's backing

0: care for pets of domestic abuse victims in the latest Proceeds of Crime Fund round. Charity Pet Refuge is getting $2 million, coming entirely from the proceeds of assets seized from criminals. Associate Justice Minister Nicole McKee says the fund reached $15 million this year, but 43 groups applied for grants to the value of $167 million.
1: Every single one of those 43 applications were good applications. They all deserve funding. The pet refuge we saw ticked all the boxes.
0: Things aren't getting worse for our lakes and rivers, but neither are they getting better. The latest annual Land, Air and Water Aotearoa National Picture shows not much significant change, and two-thirds of rivers and stream sites have impaired ecological health. Freshwater scientist Amanda Valois says we can't settle for things not getting worse.
2: If we don't really start to push towards some improvements, you know, we're at risk of losing our indigenous flora and fauna and losing fish species that are found only here and nowhere else in the world.
0: The final Electric Avenue tickets have been almost instantly snapped up. More than 58,000 individual fans queued today, hoping to get the last 15,000 tickets for the Christchurch Music Extravaganza. That's news. In sport, Tasman beat out Bay of Plenty in tonight's only NPC match, despite two spectacular tries in the opening minutes. The Mako came back, though, ending the match ahead 45-26. The Perth Bears are reportedly poised to make a huge offer to attract Latrell Mitchell to the incoming NRL expansion side. The South Sydney back is reportedly considering going to open market on November 1st, with the Rabbitohs in no hurry to lock down his services from 2028. UK Prime Minister Andy Burnham insists he won't back down on his stance on drinking alcohol at live football matches now he's Prime Minister. Burnham, a season ticket holder at Premier League team Everton, says the law which prevents fans from drinking in the stands is discrimination. And at half-time in the friendly match between the All Whites and Palestine, the score is 2-2. That's sport. I'm Stuart Willey.
3: The Hits, Hawke's Bay weather with Paddy's Irish Bar, $6.50 bubbles and Paddy's Ale all day, every day. Fine and clear, we've got southwesterly winds dying out, 15 the high, 3 the overnight low. Tomorrow starting fine, but showers developing in the afternoon, 17.
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It is the hits. Our man Liam Lawson back at Racing Bulls this weekend ahead of the Grand Prix in Azerbaijan. He was covering over at Red Bull in the number two car. He says it's been a busy old stretch bouncing between two garages, but he's enjoyed every bit of it. Good to see him with some clarity heading into the weekend. I've got Shaboozy and Miles Smith coming up, but right now, banger from Katy Perry. It's the hits.

Adam and Megan here on the Hits Hawke's Bay tomorrow. It's the final day solo show and the Nate Discover passes are up for grabs for the school holidays. If you want to send the kids along to get out and about and enjoy everything Napier has on offer, make sure you're here. Plus, we'll have an Adam's Reddit asking you the questions and go into the comments section on the Hits Hawke's Bay tomorrow.

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1: 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All Day is about not forgetting where you come from. No matter where the world takes us, we bring the coast with us.

0: music from Coterie all day on the Hits with Bryn. That does wrap up Thursday night with me. Lovely song to end the show with. Back tomorrow night from 7, Friday tomorrow too. This week has gone quite fast. Do you think so? Or just me? I reckon it's gone super fast, which, you know what? No complaints here. The Goo Goo Dolls are coming up. Teddy Swims for you next. Have a wonderful night.
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0: Some ambitious.
1: Some questionable.
0: Most questionable.
1: Fair. Now it is time for the grand finale. We are heading to Anaheim, California, and we want to take you with us.
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7: 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That's right, it's the next home game of the season and the Magpies are going head to head with Taranaki. 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
0: Most questionable.
1: 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Now it is time for the grand finale. We are heading to Anaheim, California, and we want to take you with us.
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6: In this update, the cost of living is still the biggest bugbear of voters, but the health system is becoming a growing concern.
7: The latest Ipsos Issues Monitor polled 1,000 voters, finding for 63% the cost of living was top of mind. Healthcare came next at 44%, rising 6 points since July. The economy was third on 34% and unemployment fourth with 21%. Issues facing Māori, population concerns and defence rated the lowest.
6: Federated Farmers reckons outgoing Fonterra boss Miles Hurrell has earned his $8.16 million payday after helping turn the co-op around. Meta's smart glasses are now on sale here, able to discreetly film, take photos and capture location data. Privacy expert Frith Tweedy.
8: People who are using them for good reason should be letting people know, but that's not going to protect people from bad actors who want to misuse them.
6: And it's getaway day for thousands of Kiwis, with Auckland Airport hitting its school holiday rush and more than 33,000 people flying domestically today. International departures will peak tomorrow. In sport, New Zealand rugby boss Steve Lancaster has avoided penciling in any firm checkpoints after a stakeholder summit in Wellington. The future of the Super and NPC competitions was on the agenda due to a $66 million forecast loss projected over the next 5 years. Meanwhile, Tasman have beaten Bay of Plenty 45-26 to open round 9 of the NPC. And the All Whites have returned to international football for the first time since the World Cup, drawing 2-2 with Palestine in China. That's your news feed. I'm Bryn Rudkin.
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9: Morena, welcome along to the show. It is 17 degrees. Well, the high this afternoon is. It's 1 at the moment. And as low as 0, maybe even slipping into the negatives through Hastings and Central Hawke's Bay. Frosty morning, that's for sure. Chance of a shower from the afternoon with some light winds and 4 the overnight low tonight. Occasional rain should clear up to a fine morning for Saturday with a high of 20 degrees on Saturday. It looks like the warm temperatures continue through into Sunday, 23 is the high there. That's your weather with Paddy's, $6.50 bubbles and Paddy's ale all day, every day at Paddy's. Welcome on in. Here's Avril. It's Complicated. What was the helicopter? I'll let you know next.

Adam and Megan on the Hits Hawke's Bay. It is 6:07 and we were kept awake by helicopters right the way across the region last night. Certainly going by what is said online, I'm a pretty heavy sleeper and managed to maintain my sleep last night, apart from the old earthquake coming through and shaking the house up when I was heading off to sleep. But helicopters flying over Napier and Hastings were apparently two commercial helicopters flying tight grid patterns, doing a coordinated infrastructure survey, likely midnight thermal infrared scanning of the regional power grid. Well, the ground's completely cooled down, according to Eddie online. Over Napier, ZK1LV, a heavy Bell Huey Iroquois, was causing the bop, bop, bop, bop, bop. I mean, they're a loud helicopter, keeping everyone awake. And over Hastings, ZF1FG, a much smaller Airbus H120 Calibri, which is handling the Hastings side of the network. And I do believe there were frost choppers out as well. So there were helicopters in all directions last night. And if they kept you awake, I'm sorry about that. So too, the earthquake making a few people a little edgy coming through later on in the evening. And it was just one kind of big jug jug. And that was it. I thought it was the dog rolling over on the bed. I'm like, I know you were getting bigger, but you shook the whole bed. Come on now. Just stop eating so much, oh, puppy. But no, it wasn't the dog. It was an earthquake. And yeah, she was an eventful night for most people trying to get a bit of sleep on a Thursday in Hawke's Bay. Zalex Warren, Fever Dream, the Hits Hawke's Bay. Morning.

0: Alex Warren, it's Fever Dream at 6:11 on the Hits Hawke's Bay with Adam and Megan. Time now for your reasons to celebrate.
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0: If you've just joined us, you're brand new, you haven't ever listened to the hits before and you've just arrived in town yesterday, it's usually Adam and Megan. Megan's away, she's on holiday in Rarotonga. We'll be back next week, but I'm taking care of the bits for her. So it is National or International Quesadilla Day today. You always get a bit confused between the quesadillas and then there's the tacos and the enchiladas and there's various different ways that you can serve up meat and gravy in a wrap. Really, isn't there? And the quesadilla is a damn good one. So cheesy folded tortilla, one half down, put your stuff in, fold it over, kind of like a taco, but keep it on the hot plate. Dug, dug, job done. Got yourself a quesadilla. It's International Daughters Day. Celebrating daughters and the special women and girls in our lives. Never thought I would have a daughter initially. I was one of three boys. My father had four brothers. Majority of my cousins were boys, and it was just boys all the way down so far as I could see. So I thought for sure, oh, I'll be having a boy. And then three girls later and three delightful girls later, I am a proud father of daughters, and it has been certainly a learning curve, but it has been an excellent part of my life. So shout out my daughters and all daughters out there today. One Hit Wonder Day as well, celebrating the artists who gave us massive songs and then seemingly vanished. We have artists like Chumbawamba and Tub Thumping that play here on the hits. We don't play so much like Macarena, Who Let the Dogs Out, but there are many out there, One Hit Wonders, that have managed to stand the test of time. And internationally, it's Lobster Day, so if anyone wants to chuck a crayfish on the table, I'd be more than happy to join you to eat it. It's 6:13, the Hits Hawke's Bay.
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9: Morena, what a gorgeous morning in Hawke's Bay. Had to again scrape down the windscreen and get rid of the ice before heading off to work today. You may have to do so yourself. It's been frostier now than the last 4 weeks. This week's been particularly bad. Hopefully the gardens are doing okay and the orchards and blossoms are holding up all right. It's the weekend, it's blinding lights. The Hits Hawke's Bay with Adam and Megan.

20 past six, beautiful Hawke's Bay morning. It was a gorgeous sunrise as the sun came up today. And it is International Daughters Day to celebrate the daughters of the world. And I am lucky enough to have three of them in my life. It was a shock, I will admit, when the first daughter showed up on the scan. We did the scans and found out early. You know, it's still a surprise. It's just a slightly earlier surprise. And it was quite the surprise because I was adamant I was having a son. And I was scared. I wouldn't know what to do. I'd never been around girls before, having had three brothers growing up. And so I just really didn't know how I was going to deal with it. And then the moment that little baby popped out and wrap her up in a swaddle and take her for a wander down the hallways of the hospital, you think, yeah, I've got this. I'm going to be able to look after this little thing. And it was just a delight watching her grow up and then watching her sisters grow up. And I think being a girl dad has been one of the absolute highlights of my life. I feel very lucky that that has been a part of my life. And so on Daughter's Day, your musical moment is a song by John Mayer. It wasn't originally meant to be a big single. He wanted other songs from the album released as singles. This one was inspired by a relationship. And he traced their relationship problems back to her childhood experiences. And years later, he said that motivation was a bit selfish. It's about how parents shape future relationships. The chorus, "Fathers be good to your daughters," are built around the idea that daughters often learn love and trust and relationship patterns from their parents, especially their fathers. It's from the album Heavier Things and won Song of the Year at the Grammys in the 2005 Grammy Awards. John Mayer's Daughters is your musical moment for today.

0: International Daughter's Day, and that is a great song from Mr. John Mayer. He originally didn't want it released as a single. He wanted it sent out as it was on the album, but he said it was meant to be one of the quieter ones, and he wanted other songs from the album released as singles. But the record label went, that one's probably going to be a banger, John. We're going to release that, all right? And he ended up winning a Grammy for it, which is great. 6:26, welcome on in to Friday Morning, the Hits Hawke's Bay.
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5: In this update, an investigation into an engine fire on an Air New Zealand flight in 2024 has found passengers took nearly twice the 90-second benchmark to evacuate after landing safely in Wellington. Cost of living is still the biggest bugbear for voters, with 63% naming it their top concern in the latest Ipsos poll. Kiwi kids are loving local books, with a record 24 New Zealand titles making Whitcool's top 50 kids' books list for the year. And Liam Lawson has avoided a high-speed crash with Lewis Hamilton in the second practice session for Formula One's Azerbaijan Grand Prix.
3: Adam and Megan
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6: 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So your weather's pretty fine today. Here's

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1: This is Overnight News.
0: And it's pretty musical this morning. The Taupo Summer Concert lineup has been announced. Well, they call it the Summer Concert Tour, but usually people from Hawke's Bay would go to the Taupo one. Seal, Bastille, Sophie Ellis-Bextor, and Level 42 will be heading to the Taupo Amphitheatre on Sunday, January 31st, Auckland anniversary weekend. So it's a public holiday down to as far as Tūrangi, I think, closes off there, but not a holiday for us. Seal's first time touring New Zealand, with the Grammy Award-winning singer bringing hits like Crazy, Kiss from a Rose. Bastille, of course, their hit Pompeii plays right here on the Hits, and so too does Sophie Ellis-Bextor's Murder on the Dance Floor. Rounding out the lineup, Level 42, their songs Lessons in Love and Something About You were their hits. So if you're keen on those guys, that is the concert to go to. It's always a good day out, despite the artists. So, you know, you can go along and enjoy it just because it's awesome to hang out with people in the Taupo Amphitheatre. But not a lineup that's particularly appealing to me. The Electric Avenue lineup was pretty amazing, but the final release for tickets for the 2027 Electric Ave Music Festival sold out in minutes yesterday, with scalpers immediately putting them up for quadruple the price. Scumbags. One Trade Me user was selling four weekend passes separately, although there was a dollar reserve on each of them. They all had a bid of more than $1,100. Another weekend pass was priced at $1,900, and somebody else offered four weekend passes for $8,000. Both items four times the original starting price. Buying tickets specifically just to resell them is a bit of a scum move, eh? A bit of a scum move. And a Māori

0: Singer Johnny Kapua has wowed Kelly Clarkson on American television show The Voice. He was born in Wellington, but now lives in Utah and went to the blind audition stage. Just take a listen.
1: If

0: kilda to that, Johnny. Doing New Zealand proud, and Kelly, as I said, Kelly Clarkson, wowed by that audition. It is 19 to 7, and that is your overnight news for the 25th of September on The Hits.
1: Adam and Megan on The Hits with Bay European. 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

Adam and Megan on the Hits Hawke's Bay. It is 12 to 7. Lovely to have you along on a Friday morning. 25th of September today. It's hard to believe we'll be ripping September off the calendar. I've got a paper calendar at home, one that my daughter made at school, and I've quite enjoyed having it and crossing the days off as this year has gone, written important dates. So I'm trying to be more organised, you know, but it does start to get a bit scary when you're getting down to the last three pages. Like, holy moly. Have I achieved anything this year? I've achieved getting to October. That's good. I've ripped pages off the calendar and I've been managing to tick the days off on there as well. That's about all, but it's an achievement nonetheless. So it is getting a bit scary. The end of the year is fast approaching. Beautiful morning in Hawke's Bay today after 7 o'clock. Quick question for you about the workplace dishwasher. I mean, lucky to have them. Can you imagine living in a day and age where you didn't have a workplace dishwasher and somebody... In fact, I can imagine that a little bit. Bit of a workplace dishwasher conundrum. It's the same as a home dishwasher conundrum, but I feel like with more people comes a little more responsibility. Here's Olivia Dean, Baby Steps, The Hits Hawke's Bay, Adam and Megan.

0: 5 to 7, final day of school for the term, kids. You've made it through term 3, just one more term to go, and you've got a couple of weeks of holiday on the way. So Napier Discover passes, which have proven slightly more difficult to give away than I thought. With pass for a pass, all you need to do is pass the true or false quiz. A 3 out of 4 will get you a pass, but thus far has proven to be a bit difficult. And there has been some interesting Hawke's Bay facts that I've learnt along the way as well. So we'll play that a little later on this morning, and a bit of a dishwasher conundrum coming up on the hits.
1: Adam and Megan on the hits with First Chiropractic Napier, helping Hawke's Bay families feel and function at their best. Hey, it's Maddie and PJ, and you might have heard Maddie's turning 40 soon.
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2: Some questionable.
1: Most questionable.
2: 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Now it is time for the grand finale. We are heading to Anaheim, California, and we want to take you with us.
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17: In this update, Labor's come out as the most trusted party to tackle the big issues in the latest Ipsos poll, with voters still most worried by the cost of living, followed by health and the economy.
18: Respondents ruled Labor the most capable party to manage all those issues, with trust in National to deal with law and order and defence. But tax is a rising concern, with 8% of voters putting it in their top three concerns. That's the highest level since the 2023 election, and follows a campaign from National accusing the left of cooking up 9 new taxes.
17: Australia's Prime Minister Anthony Albanese says he's extremely concerned after a rogue AI agent hacked government systems in June. Officials weren't told until weeks later, but OpenAI has defended the delay in reporting the breach. So-called pervert smart glasses have arrived in New Zealand, raising privacy concerns. Meta's Ray-Ban and Oakley models can discreetly film, take photos and capture location data. Privacy expert Frith Tweedy.
19: Someone wearing these glasses could easily look over your shoulder and see what you're typing onto a phone or into a laptop, even looking over your shoulder at an ATM to see your PIN number.
17: And Auckland Airport's urging travellers to pack smart as the school holiday rush gets underway. Today's the busiest for domestic travel, while international departures will spike tomorrow. In sport, the All Whites have returned to football for the first time since the World Cup, drawing 2-2 with Palestine in China. And Mercedes driver George Russell has topped the times for both Formula One practice sessions in Azerbaijan as he battles teammate Kimi Antonelli for this year's world title. Meanwhile, Liam Lawson has avoided a high-speed crash when Lewis Hamilton slowed to recharge his battery down the back straight. That's your newsfeed. I'm Bryn Rudkin.
0: Good morning. After a bit of a frosty start, it's a chilly one out there. We climbed to a high this afternoon of around 18 degrees. Look out for the chance of a shower in the afternoon and light winds. We are hovering around a degree and a half at the moment. 4-hour overnight low Saturday. Occasional rain clearing to fine in the morning with light winds and northerlies developing in the Arvo. Sunday sees a high of 23 degrees. Great weather for a game of rugby. The Mighty Magpies are taking on Taranaki. Looking forward to that one, their final kind of in-season game, although the Taranaki team bringing 4 All Blacks to town, if you can believe that. 4. What the heck? It is 7:03.
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0: That's your weather with Paddy. $6.50 bubbles and Paddy's ale all day, every day at Paddy's. We'll have some Magpies tickets for you on the show a little later on. Denise gets another go at the Alpha Quiz this hour, around 7:45-ish. Next, workplace dishwashers and kitchens.
20: If you had
0: is M&M.
20: One shot or one opportunity to seize everything you ever wanted in one moment, could you capture it?

Adam and Megan, the Hits Hawke's Bay. It's 7:07 and hypothetical situation now, okay? Hypothetical situation. Imagine you're a person. You don't have to imagine that part. That's probably pretty easy. You are a person. Unless you're like a sentient AI listening to the show, but I don't think that's happening as of yet. That's a few years away. So you're a person and you get to work early, real early, before everyone else. You're the first one in the office. And you're not a big dish user. You might use a singular small plate if you have a little bit of brekkie, but probably not, because generally you're just going to have a coffee. And you go and you make your hot coffee, and you've used one cup and one spoon. Now, a cup's going to continue to stay with you throughout the morning, or morning, because you're probably going to have another coffee or two, maybe three, depending on the day. You open the dishwasher and it's stacked, like to the brim, packed full of dishes. And they're clean, and the only dish that you wanted to put in was one teaspoon. So you, in this hypothetical situation, have one teaspoon in your hand. It's not even that dirty. You could probably give it a good rinse under the tap and dry it off and just put it back in the drawer. If you really wanted to, you could do that. You open it and yeah, it is just absolutely stacked stuff full. What is your plan of attack from there when you're the only one in the office? Hypothetically speaking, what are you going to do? Where are you going to go from there? Now, I'll tell you my thoughts on this shortly, but I'd like to know what you would do. You got hours till the next person comes into work. 4487 on the text, 0800 00 4487, 0800 00 hits. You can always give me a call. I love to hear from you because it's lonely here by myself. So go ahead and send a message or give me a call. What would you do in that hypothetical situation when you're at work really, really early and all you have is one dirty teaspoon and the dishwasher is clean and full stacked to the absolute brim? You'd not believe how many dishes these hypothetical people use in a day. It's 7:10. Teddy Swift.

0: Adam and Megan on the Hits Hawke's Bay. It is 7:13. Oh, I just lost my mate Michelle on the phone lines. We're talking about a hypothetical situation this morning. Hopefully I've got Nina on the line. But if you, hypothetically speaking, were the first one in at work really, really early and you don't use that many dishes because usually you don't have breakfast and you had one tiny little teaspoon in your hand and you open the dishwasher and it's absolutely packed to the brim, full, stuffed of everyone's dishes, and no one's going to be at work for another few hours. What do you do? What do you do there? Michelle, sorry, I dropped you off the line, but her text was, Adam, empty the dishwasher. Nina, are you there?
1: Yeah.
0: Oh, morning. How you going, mate?
1: Good.
0: Do you work in an office with other people in the office?
1: No, but I actually work in a commercial kitchen.
0: Oh, commercial! Is there a fair few dishes in a commercial kitchen?
1: Yeah.
0: Is it part and parcel of the job written into your contract that you must do said dishes?
1: No, I do my own dishes, though.
0: Okay. Yeah. So, hypothetically speaking, it's this morning and you came to work and that happened. What are you going to do? What are you going to do with that teaspoon in your hand?
1: I'm rinsing that, drying it and putting it back.
0: Yeah, because you can, You can just chuck it under the tap, give it a quick dry off with the tea towel and pretend like you weren't ever in the kitchen.
1: That's right.
0: Now, that thought absolutely crossed my mind this morning because I have had this experience happen to me many times over the last few months. And we did have somebody that was kind of like the official dishwasher emptier. And she's gone on leave. And I don't want to say that she was the official dishwasher emptier because she probably was just doing it out of the kindness of her heart, not because it was part and parcel of her role. But it has been way, way, way more often that I've come to work. I tell you what I did this morning. I emptied it again, but I did it begrudgingly, Nina. I did it begrudgingly going, how do these people use so many dishes in a day? What are they eating? There's not even that many people in the office yesterday.
1: You know what you've done now, though, Adam.
0: What's that?
1: It's going to be your job to do it.
0: You're right, I have, and that's what I'm feeling now. That's why I guess this morning I had so much hatred in my bones as I unloaded it, because I was like, this is the 17th time I've done this year. Why am I the dishwasher emptier guy? Maybe the plan is now, if I don't look, I don't know. So I make my coffee, I rinse my spoon, I put my spoon away, and if it's clean, it's clean. If it's dirty, it's dirty. I don't know. I haven't looked. I'm not the first looker of the day, eh? I appreciate your backup on this one, mate. Thank you. Appreciate it.
1: Have
0: a lovely day, Nina.
1: You too.
0: See you, mate. Bye. 7:15 on the Hits Hawke's Bay. See, if Nina says I can do it, then I got permission. It's the Hits.
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13: Your local Hawke's Bay breakfast. 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
0: It is 7:19, the Hits Hawke's Bay with Adam and Megan. Big Meta meeting yesterday. Meta, the people behind Facebook and Instagram and all of that. And one of the things they unveiled at this meeting was some smart glasses that have, or like VR glasses essentially, that have taken the VR part. If you've seen the Apple ones, they're quite big. They're taking the computing part out and it's got a little box that you put in your pocket and then you put the glasses on your face and you've got your VR and big screens and all of that. So it kind of takes a weight out of the glasses, but you still get the screen in there. And they're different to the ones that Meta have brought to New Zealand that record video, which have been nicknamed pervert glasses, which is just hilarious. There are legitimate use cases for them, I think. If you're out, if you're some guy that is filming

Let's say fishing content was the first thing that comes to mind. If you're filming fishing content and you're out on your own and you want to film yourself reeling in a fish or doing what you're doing from a bird's eye kind of, your own eye kind of view, there's a use case for that, eh? But, you know, with each new technology and each thing that comes out, there's always a reason behind them. And that reason is making money. At the end of the day, these companies all want to make money, and sometimes they lure us in with things that are good to start with, like they'll give you a streaming platform for $6.99, and you go, oh, cool, that's good as value. I can pay $7. That's just more than a coffee for a month. And then it goes up to $8.99, and then next minute it's $10.99, and then $12.99, and then $18.99, and then $20, and, you know, on it goes. So in this vein, Sony have filed a patent for a PlayStation controller that has a new feature that's got people a little bit... Did you know what it is after Ed on the hits?

0: Shape of You.
1: Ed Sheeran, The Shape of You on the Hits Hawke's Bay at 7:24, and Sony have patented a PlayStation controller that's got people a little bit riled up, just a scooch, just a little bit riled up, because this particular PlayStation controller –

They've been caught out by this. There's other games like Roblox and that. You buy Robux and you spend those. So there's already a million ways to spend extra money on games that you've bought. But this one with the NFC chip in it means that you could be in the middle of playing a game and your car kit and it goes, would you like to revive yourself for $1.99? Tap to revive yourself. I mean, I suppose it's not that much different than dying back in the day on Street Fighter 2 at the Spaceys and having to put an extra 50 cents in, but can we just have some things that are not getting worse or making us pay for? Can we just have one or two things where we don't have to tap the card and say goodbye to some of the money in our bank account to actually do it? People are wild about it. Sony have said, look, it's just a patent. We patent all sorts of things all the time just to make sure that we've got these things on lockdown. We're not bringing tap-to-pay controllers to the market. Yeah. Not yet. Hey, 7:26 on the Hits Hawke's Bay. Coming up after 7:30, school holidays are sorted. I've got quite a few things here in studio that I can sort you out with, actually. So stay right there. We'll make it easy this morning since it's a Friday and all on the Hits.

0: nz.
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3: In this update, the cost of living is still the biggest bugbear for voters, but the health system is becoming a growing concern in the latest Ipsos monitor. An investigation into an Air New Zealand engine fire in 2024 has found the plane landed safely in Wellington, but evacuating passengers took nearly twice the 90-second benchmark. Meta's smart glasses are now on sale here, able to discreetly film, take photos and record location data. And the Peter Berling-helmed Luna Rossa has won all three practice races ahead of the America's Cup preliminary regatta in Naples. Holders Team New Zealand were third.
4: Kia ora, good morning. It is a beautiful morning out there. It was a frosty start to the day, though. Again, this week, it's been a week full of frosts. We climbed to a high of around 18 this afternoon. Could be a few showers blowing through. Tomorrow, showers mostly gone by morning. High of 20 for Saturday and 23 on Sunday. That's your weather with Paddy's. $6.50 bubbles and Paddy's Ale all day, every day at Paddy's.
1: All over the bay. Adam and Megan on the Hits.
4: Well, good morning, Hawke's Bay, or maybe not such a good morning for those that were kept awake. Is that giving you a bit of PTSD about last night, the sound of the Huey helicopter flying back and forth over the region? So what was going down with the helicopters? Another one flying over Hastings as well, and the frost fans going, and a frost helicopter out there. I've done a bit of a deep dive into the flight radar and had a look online as well. Did it keep you awake though? Where were you? 4487 is our text number. You can text through at any time. I love to hear from you, especially when I'm here on my own. Megs will be back next week. She is thoroughly enjoying her holiday from what I've seen, but not much in the way of photos or videos or anything going up. So must be phone down, books on, feet up in the sunshine. The Hits Hawke's Bay.

Adam and Megan on the Hits Hawke's Bay. It is 24 to 8, and the sound of a Huey helicopter choppering through the skies last night echoed out over Napier, another helicopter thumping its way over Hastings. But what was the cause? Well, it's probably time to do a bit of a community Facebook watch. The community pages erupted with people talking of the helicopter. Well, first the earthquake, because that came through and whacked the house at 10-ish, something like that. And then the helicopters. Connor says, whoever decided to use a Huey of all helicopters to do frost fighting at midnight on a Thursday, can I buy you a beer? The sound of that two-blade chop was absolutely iconic. How cool. Matt says, good morning, Vietnam. Somebody posted a photo of a frost-fighting helicopter, which I think was up doing its thing, but the Huey was choppering around back and forwards in a grid pattern. Becky has said they weren't doing frost protection. The frost fans were running, though. The two helicopters flying over Hawke's Bay were doing this, and posted a screenshot from another page. And that screenshot had a couple of helicopter identifying marks in it. Jumped onto Flight Radar, had a bit of a look. And the flight radar matched with the helicopters that this person had said were there. And so a couple of choppers in town. There was a ZK-1LV, a Bell UH-1H Iroquois, Huey chopper indeed. And that's owned by Lakeview Helicopters around Taupo Way. And over Hastings was a Eurocopter EC-120B Colibri, a much lighter, quieter five-seat utility helicopter. And take us with a grain of salt, but both of those companies work with Unison and Transpower to monitor lines. Now, this thing that popped up, this Facebook post said that there were two commercial helicopters likely doing a coordinated infrastructure survey, midnight thermal infrared scanning of the regional power grid while the ground is completely cooled down. Both of those companies do indeed do inspections and surveys and things like that. So it's highly likely that they were doing some sort of a survey over town. But really? 2-3 in the morning in an Iroquois? a Huey of all choppers? I suppose they got to do it when the ground is cold, but yeah. A lot of people are not entirely happy about it. So take it with a grain of salt, but the most likely explanation is there was some sort of survey going down last night as they flew in a grid pattern over town. It is 21-28. Is Lady Gaga, The Edge of Glory on the Hits Hawke's Bay.

0: Adam and Megan, the Hits Hawke's Bay at 17-8, and Denise has her last chance at the Alpha Quiz with a guaranteed $50 to spend at the Mad Butcher Hastings and a chance at $1,000 next.
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5: On the hits.
6: 13 to 8, just quickly heading to Rangi on the line. You saw a post online about the choppers flying over Hawke's Bay yesterday. Rangi, how are you going, mate? Did you hear the Huey?
7: Did I hear it yesterday when it arrived at the orchard.
6: And what time was that?
7: It was early evening.
6: Early evening, yeah.
7: I heard the resounding thump of a Huey, and I thought, oh, what's that doing here?
6: It's a pretty distinctive sort of a sound, eh?
7: So
6: these Tararua guys said first frosting night of the year for the boys up in the mighty Hawke's Bay. Go to keep some grapes warm. Who do you think reached the destination first, the big old Huey or the Jet Ranger? Entirely possible that the Huey sound was just literally warming up grapes for the night.
7: Yeah.
6: Oh, man. Yeah. Eva said, I'm in Tamatea, and we were up with upset kids at 12:30 and could hear them really low. So it certainly is not the most pleasant sound for some people, but for you, you were like, yeah, choice. Keep the Humies flying.
7: Definitely, yes.
6: All right, bro. Well, thank you for the update on that one. Have a nice weekend, brother.
7: All good, bro. Thank you.
6: All right, see ya. We're going to have Denise on next for the Alpha Quiz. 7:48. Taylor Swift, she's got her new songs out today. People are fizzing for it. She's released a little teaser trailer kind of video with none of the music on it, but just a wee bit about some of the famous actors and actresses that are going to be joining her in the video. This is The Fate of Ophelia on The Hits.

0: Adam and Megan on the Hits Hawke's Bay. Hawke's Bay Today have just popped up an article about the helicopters. The police received calls about them overnight. Police spokesperson said reports of the helicopters came from Hilary Krez in Marainui and Juliet Road in Miani at about 2:20 a.m. as well. In both cases, police did make inquiries and confirmed that they were frost-fighting choppers over the region. So hopefully we get through these frosty sort of mornings soon and we don't have half of Hawke's Bay awake to the sound of choppers or awake to the feel of earthquakes. She did not, however, feel it. We're heading to the Alpha Quiz now.
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2: The Hits Alpha Quiz.
0: Denise is on the show. Hi, Denise.
3: Hey, Adam, how are you?
0: Oh, I'm good, thanks, mate. You didn't feel the earthquake last night?
3: No, I was out to it.
0: It was a really odd one. It was one jug jug, and that was it. I thought it was the dog rolling over, and I thought, your heifer lump, you've shaken the whole bed. Like, yeah, what are you doing?
3: Yeah.
0: And then took a bit of a walk out because I was hungry, and I made a chip and Marmite sandwich. And my daughter came running down the hall and went, did you feel that earthquake? I thought it was the cat jumping on my bed, but it was an earthquake. So relatively minor, just a short, sharp jolt. And then you weren't kept awake by the helicopters either. That helped your sleep. Also, I know a night before last, you had a pretty rubbish night's sleep. So you were catching up, were you?
3: I definitely was. So I'm all ready to go.
0: Okay, we like to hear that. So guaranteed $50 to spend at Mad Butcher Hastings for being a great contestant this week. I've really enjoyed your depth of general knowledge and some of the answers you've been ready to throw at me. Today, your letter is T for turbo. You have 10 questions standing between you and $1,000. If you get them all correct, I'll give you the grand. Pass, if you don't know, we'll come back around to it. If we're looking for a name, generally it's a first and last name. 60 seconds is your time. Are you ready with the letter T for turbo or terrific? I just won $1,000.
3: Thank you, I am.
0: Let's do it, Denise. Your time starts now. What racket sport is traditionally played on a rectangular court divided by a net?
3: Tennis.
0: Which singer-songwriter is known for albums Folklore and Midnights?
3: Pass.
0: What is the only moon in the solar system known to have stable lakes and seas?
3: Pass.
0: What famous white marble monument is located in Agra, India?
3: Taj Mahal.
0: Which New Zealand bird, once thought extinct, was rediscovered in 1948?
3: Pass.
0: What is the largest species of wild cat in the world?
3: Tiger.
0: Which Marvel superhero is known as the God of Thunder?
3: Thor.
0: Which Italian dessert is made with coffee-soaked ladyfingers? What city do the Powerpuff Girls protect?
3: Pass.
0: Which singer-songwriter is known for albums Folklore and Midnights?
3: Taylor Swift.
0: What is the only moon in the solar system known to have stable lakes? Was that, sorry?
3: No, sorry, pass.
0: Oh, we're out of time. We are out of time. Well done, mate. It's been a great week with you here on the Alpha Quiz. And I've thoroughly enjoyed some of the answers you managed to throw out. Which racket sport is traditionally played in a rectangular court divided by a net? Tennis, the right answer. Which singer-songwriter is known for albums Folklore and Midnight? She's very much in the news at the moment with the new music coming out today, Taylor Swift. What is the only moon in the solar system known to have stable lakes and seas? It is a moon called Titan. What famous white marble monument is located in Agra, India? It is indeed the Taj Mahal. Which New Zealand bird, once thought extinct, was rediscovered in 1948? The takahe. Takahe.
3: Oh, okay.
0: Yeah. What is the largest species of wild cat in the world? The tiger. Which Marvel superhero is known as the God of Thunder? Thor. The Italian dessert made with coffee-soaked ladyfingers and mascarpone cheese was tiramisu. Again, you got before even I got through the question. Which city do the Powerpuff Girls protect? We were looking for Townsville there. And, I think I might have missed a question at the end. But, hey, we wouldn't have got there anyway. So,
3: no, never mind.
0: Denise, thank you so much.

0: so much for joining me this week. And you're very welcome, mate. And I do hope that you have a smashing weekend. What's on the cards for the weekend, apart from going shopping at Mad Butcher Hastings?
1: Two things. Absolutely nothing, because I'm now on school holidays.
0: Oh, yes.
1: And my granddaughter, we're going, she was two during the week, so we're going to the Home Warner Zoo.
0: Awesome. That's one of my favourite wee spots. And what a great age to take there, eh? Twos and I like toddling around and eyes wide open the entire time. You'll have a lovely time.
1: Awesome.
0: Good on you, mate. Okay. Thanks for your time and have a lovely day. Bye.
1: Same to you. Bye-bye.
0: It is 4-2-8, the Hits Hawke's Bay with Adam and Megan.
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16: In this update, the cost of living is still the biggest bugbear for voters, with 63% naming it their top concern in the latest Ipsos poll. Healthcare has jumped 6 points since July to 44%. A rogue AI agent has hacked into an Australian government website accessing private data. Prime Minister Anthony Albanese is concerned it took OpenAI weeks to tell Australia about the breach. OpenAI's Chief Global Affairs Officer Chris Lahan.
17: We do leave it up to the impacted entities to decide whether they want to make this public or not. And we do seek to work with them to be able to identify any exploitations, any vulnerabilities.

0: It's getaway day for thousands of Kiwis, with Auckland Airport hitting the school holiday rush and more than 33,000 people flying domestically today. Tomorrow is the big one for international departures. Chief Customer Officer Scott Tasker.
1: Make sure you have a look at our website or at the flight screens on arrival at the airport to check your check-in zone.
0: And Electric Avenue has done it again, selling out in practically an instant, with nearly 60,000 fans chasing the final 15,000 tickets yesterday. The Christchurch Festival had already sold 32,000 two-day passes before the lineup was even announced. In sport, the All Whites have returned to football for the first time since the World Cup, drawing 2-2 with Palestine and China. Coach Darren Baisley.
2: Similar to our feelings from the World Cup, you know, we weren't able to hold on to a lead, which, you know, is something that we definitely need to look at and understand why.
0: And British heavyweight boxers Anthony Joshua and Tyson Fury have agreed to terms to fight in Cardiff on December 11. That's your newsfeed. I'm Bryn Rutkin.
3: Gorgeous morning. There was a lovely sunrise this morning here in Hawke's Bay. We climbed to a high of around 18 degrees today after a frosty start. Tomorrow, there could be a few showers overnight, clearing up in the morning with a high of 20 degrees for Saturday and 23 on Sunday. That's your weather with Paddy's. $6.50 bubbles and Paddy's Ale all day, every day at Paddy's.
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3: 8.02, welcome on in to Friday, the 25th of September, the final day of term before we head into the school holiday break, before our final term of the year. Kids, a couple of weeks off if you want some school holiday activities sorted, or if you want to go out and enjoy some activities, then stick around, we can do that this half hour. Some Passenger coming up soon. This is Nickelback, How You Remind Me on the hits. Never

0: Morning, it is 8 past 8 as the sun shines down in Hawke's Bay again. Blue skies, light winds, perfect conditions for fishing, so I see. There may be a few out there trying to hook into some early season snappers, so good luck to you if you got the hits on out in the boat. We've got a Napier Discover Pass up for grabs. Now, these are cool. You can pick them up at the eyesight, $180, but great if you've got friends or whānau coming in from out of town to enjoy Hawke's Bay, because it gives you a pass for the family to go to Ocean Spa, the Faraday Museum of Technology, National Aquarium of New Zealand, Pātū Mini Golf, and Basegate. And then it gives you one extra one for if you went, oh, I'd love to go back to the aquarium and have another look at those penguins, or, oh, the kids had such a rad time at Basegate, they can go there. 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Pass for a pass. It's proved to be slightly more difficult than I imagined to give these passes away this week. Thus far, no one's passed for a pass. Four. True or false questions about our region. You just need to answer them and let me know, is it true, is it false? Get 3 out of 4 correct. You don't even have to get 100%. And your school holidays is sorted here on The Hits. 4487, the text number, Discover and your name through, and we'll play that game quite soon on The Hits.
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0: 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So let's play a little bit of Pass for a Pass today. Joe's on the line. Hello, Joe.
1: Hello. Good morning.
0: How's your week gone?
1: Yeah, pretty good. Yes, pretty good. How about yours? You're flying solo?
0: Yeah, flying solo. It's always a bit tougher, but I've got lovely folks like you to join me to be temporary co-host, so I appreciate that. And
1: that's
0: we're nearly there, nearly made it through. What do you got on the cards for the weekend?
1: What are we going to do? We've got a little bit of, I think, the Magpies on Sunday.

0: Nice, excellent.
1: Yeah, and just, you know, kids getting ready for the holidays.
0: I'm going out.
1: The holidays, preparing.
0: Yeah, and how many kids have you got?
1: Two boys.
0: So this is the perfect family pass for you if you do win it. You'll thoroughly enjoy going to these activities. I'm heading out to the Cape Kidnappers trial run to help them set people off tomorrow. I'm not running it. I'll be standing there.
1: Oh,
0: and then
1: no,
0: I'll I'll see you at the Magpies on Sunday. All right.
1: Awesome.
0: So we've got some true or false facts about our region. How long have you lived in Hawke's Bay?
1: Oh, gosh. Too long. My whole life. I won't tell you how long that is, though.
0: Okay. So
1: a long time.
0: The entirety of your life. Where were you born?
1: I was born in Napier, Napier Hospital.
0: Oh, nice. So up on the hill and the now gone Napier Hospital.
1: Very cool.
0: All right, so you should hopefully have a bit of knowledge about our lovely region. You need to tell me if my facts this morning are true or false. Okay, so kicking off with fact number one.
1: Yep.
0: Hawke's Bay apples are legally required to be 14% crunchier than apples grown anywhere else in New Zealand. True or false?
1: False.
0: Exactly right. They are not required legally, but I bet they are 14% crunchier.
1: Yeah, I'm sure they are.
0: Second question. Hawke's Bay is one of only two places in New Zealand with a possessive apostrophe in its name. True or false?
1: True.
0: Well done. It is true. The other is Arthur's Pass. So it's us and Arthur's Pass. And apparently Captain Cook originally used an apostrophe in the name for the bay, but was inconsistent and wrote the name without an apostrophe a day later. That's why we've got Hawke Bay the water and Hawke's Bay the region.
1: So the
0: apostrophe thing started very, very early for this region. You are correct. Well done. That's two. You only need one more to take it out. Taumata whakatangi, hanga kowawa o tamatia, turipuka kāpiki maunga, horunuku, pōkai whenua ki tanatahu is the longest place name in the world, true or false?
1: True.
0: It is indeed true. That's all I needed from you. Yeah, my first name to discover bars given away.
1: Thank you, Adam.
0: And to take it off my hands, all you have to do is repeat to me that place name.
1: I think my 11-year-old could do it better than that.
0: Okay, all right. Now, I'm going to give you the pass. You and the whānau can go out and enjoy everything that Napier has on offer, because the Discover Pass gets you Ocean Spa, the National Aquarium of New Zealand, Patu Mini Golf, the Faraday Museum of Technology, Basegate, and a bonus activity over the school holidays or whenever you want to use it. So, well done.
1: Well, thank you.
0: You're welcome. Stay on the line. We'll sort that out for you. And I do have more to give away as the school holidays continue right here on The Hits. The last question was going to be, the nectarine was invented in Hastings when somebody accidentally shaved a peach. She probably would have got that one, I think. It's 18 past 8. Imagine Dragons and Radioactive, The Hits Hawke's Bay. Beautiful Friday in our region.

Adam and Megan on the Hits Hawke's Bay. Nuit Blanche is on the way. It's a huge street party in Napier. There were 15,000 people came to town last year, and highly recommend it. Such a good time. But make a night of it and come out and grab some food. Went and caught up with the man behind the new Hunger Monger yesterday. Might give him a buzz. Have to let him know how good that food was. It's 8:22.

0: Bay has on offer. Now, a man who may not have experienced this because he's reasonably new to town, but has certainly made his mark already, is our friend Brad at Hungermonger, who we popped out to see yesterday to say hi, grab a voucher, and just sample a little bit of what he might be serving up on the plates if you head out for tea before New Year Blanche. And he joins me on the line, and multitasking, cooking pancakes, joining the show, and getting ready for a big night out. How are you going, Brad?
1: Yeah, not bad, man. You're right. I'm flipping three pancakes as I speak.
0: I thought so. You might have to bear with me. Okay, mate. Don't let the pancakes burn, which I'm sure you won't. Judging by the food that you pumped out to us yesterday, we had the crudo and we had a piece of lamb, and it was banging, mate. I don't say that lightly. It was really, really good stuff. You certainly know what you're doing. You've been in hospo a long time, but how long in Hawke's Bay at Hungermonger?
1: Oh, man. We took over 7 weeks today.
0: So this 7 weeks?
1: Well,
0: congrats, man. Big effort, big move. Got the family here from Kapiti Coast.
1: My partner's from here originally, so it was a bit of fitting to come back and spend time with family. And
0: gotcha.
1: And good for my boy. So
0: you know the region, the boy gets to know, was it Nana or Granddad, or have you got
1: here? Yeah. Oh, man, I don't know what they're called these days. There's so many.
0: Could be just about anything. My parents have gone with Nana and Gramps, and Gramps has got a Z on because he feels like that's cooler than an S.
1: That's cool.
0: The mark of a cool restaurant is a cool chef, and we had a good chat with you yesterday, and you are a really, really nice guy, mate, and very cool as well. So,
1: thank you.
0: But also the food. Now, tell me a little bit about what you put on the menu there at Hungermonger, because people will know it as kind of like it was a fish restaurant, really. And whilst there was some fish yesterday, the crudo was spot on. Yeah. It's not just fish, eh?
1: Yeah, no, you're right. It's Fraser and Nusha did a really good job for the last almost decade, and they were 100% seafood. Yeah. And, you know, it's hard to live up to their name, but we've kind of done what we call a version two, which is we've still got quite a lot of seafood on the dinner menu. We're probably 50% seafood. We've still got prawns. We've still got fresh fish. We've still got the crudo, which you had yesterday.
0: Yeah.
1: Oysters, squid. There's still salmon. There's quite a lot of seafood. But we've added in a lot more vegetarian, and we've added in one red, one pork, and one lamb dish as well, which is what you had yesterday, that lamb.
0: Oh, so good.
1: So we have changed up a bit, but it's fitting for New Zealand families in some way.
0: Yeah, and what we had yesterday was kind of between the two of us that were there, just the two dishes, that was more than enough to fill me up. But it's kind of like they were sharing plates almost. Of course, you could have it for yourself if you wanted to, but these plates were ideal to just plonk down and share between a couple of people. Was that something you kind of aimed for?
1: Yeah, especially at dinner time. So dinner time, we've got two sides of the menu, small and large. Ideally, you know, like for me, I'm all about trying different flavors. You know, like you sit down, you can have one plate and that's cool. You have a good experience. But it's cool to sit down and be able to afford to have two or three dishes and have a completely different palate range.
0: Yep.
1: You know, so that's a big thing that we go for, is that you can come in and do exactly what you guys used today. You had the crudo, the lamb, and some homemade focaccia. That's a cool little way to sit down, have an afternoon spent out in the sun. So
0: to
1: me, that's the prime of dining.
0: Absolutely. And I love that, because generally if I don't do that, my girlfriend loves to just have food FOMO and eat half my plate anyway. So if we start so it was really good food, mate. Now, one thing that you haven't experienced yet is the Nuit Blanche.
1: Yeah.
0: And you're probably going to be bloody busy doing the cooking whilst it's on, but maybe you could at the tail end of the night get out and take a bit of a look around. It's such a cool night out, man, and we're glad you guys can be a part of it. People, I suggest probably make a booking, or what's the go with the situation for the night itself?
1: Yeah, definitely make a booking. We've already got quite a lot of bookings for the night, so we're just trying to shuffle around the tables to make it comfortable for everyone. But definitely make a booking. I think we're already half booked out. So
0: nice one.
1: Yeah, it's good. Come in, though. Give us a call. We can book online. We can do somewhere we can fit you in. And yeah, I'm excited to go to the after party, I guess. For me, I'll be finishing pretty late, but
0: all right, mate.
1: Definitely going to be kicking this out. It looks rad.
0: We might see you there, brother. Hey, thanks again for the meal yesterday. It really was bloody good, and I highly recommend people come in and try you. It's nice to have you in town. I know hospitality can be a bit of a slog, but you guys, with the quality that you're putting out, I'm sure you're going to do well. So it's nice to have you in town, mate.
1: Oh, dude, you're a legend. Thank you for popping in. It was nice to meet you.
0: Not a prob. You too. It is 8:30. The Hits Hawke's Bay.
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8: When beer pong was considered irresponsible by those who wear pyjamas to bed, the Alternative Commentary Collective teamed up and rebranded it Kiwi Pong.
9: The 2026 edition of the Kiwi Pong World Series in association with SoBeer is headed to Go Media Stadium with not only a record amount of teams, but the biggest prize pool ever offered.
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11: In this update, Australia's Prime Minister Anthony Albanese says he's extremely concerned after a rogue AI agent hacked government systems in June. Meta's so-called pervert smart glasses have arrived in New Zealand and can discreetly film, take photos and record location data. Auckland Airport's urging travellers to pack smart as the school holiday rush gets underway. Today's the busiest for domestic travel, while international departures will spike tomorrow. And the All Whites' winless football run has extended to 6 matches after a 2-2 draw with Palestine in China.
12: Kia ora, Atamaria. It is a beautiful Friday morning. Blue skies. We climbed to a high this afternoon of around 18 degrees. Could be showers, the Savo. We're down to a chilly 4 to 3 degrees overnight. And Saturday, climbing to a high of 20 again. Could be a showery morning, but mostly fine there. Sunday, 23. Nice one. That's your weather with Paddy's. $6.50 bubbles and Paddy's ale all day, every day at Paddy's.
2: Your local Hawke's Bay breakfast. What you want. Adam and Megan on the Hits.
12: All right, Friday, I know you don't want to think or have to jump through hoops or anything, so I'm going to have a trawl around as to some of the giveaways we've got left here for the week, and we'll make it nice and easy for you, all right? Hope you've had a wonderful week, whatever you've been up to. This is Shaboozy, Born to Die on the Hits Hawke's Bay with Adam and Megan.

0: what have I got up for grabs here? I've got a bunch of stuff we can sort you out with for the weekend, including and not limited to some Silky Oak Museum passes. These are family passes to go along to the Silky Oak Museum. And then you can pop into the shop and buy yourself some of the chocolate. Love it out there. Those guys let us get our hands on their chocolate making equipment, which was a real surprise, and make our own chocolates at one stage. And we saw what happens behind the scenes. The love and attention that they put into chocolate is second to none, and it is delicious. So go and see the museum and find out some of the history of chocolate. They've got like a 1,000-year-old chocolate bowl there or something. It's old anyway. So you could choose that. I've got my final pass to the Magpies game on Sunday, the last of the tickets to the Magpies matchup. Hawke's Bay Magpies versus Taranaki. That's kicking off at 5:05 p.m. And I've also got the passes, and this is a bit further afield, but thanks to my dad, who's out there at the Tongariro National Trout Centre, they do these kids' fishing days over the holidays. You have to book, but it is just outside of Turangi. If you're in Taupo, it's an easy day trip down there. You can go through. They've got, again, a museum and freshwater aquariums and sea trout in their natural habitat, and then the kids' fishing pond. And for $50, your child can get a license, head down to the pond, flick it out, a line out, catch a trout, have it smoked there, and pretty, it's guaranteed fish. They're not going to miss out. There are thousands of trout in the pond. So that's a bit further afield. If you do want to go and enjoy that activity, you can do so in the school holidays at the Tongariro National Trout Centre. So chocolate, trout, or magpies? That's your choices this morning. If you want one of those things in your life, text it through. 4487 is the number. I'll make it nice and easy. You don't have to jump through hoops, answer any questions. We'll just hand some of those out to you guys because it's a Friday and the sun's shining. 17 to 9, the Hits Hawke's Bay.
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0: Adam and Megan, the Hits Hawke's Bay. It is 12 to 9. Texts coming in thick and fast for the wee prizes that we've got to give away to keep you occupied this weekend. Ingrid's on the line. Hi, Ingrid. How are you going?
1: Hi, good. Thank you.
0: Good. Where are you at the moment? Sounds like you're driving.
1: Yeah, heading to work.
0: Heading to work somewhere far afield. Is the sun shining down on where you are?
1: It is. It's beautiful, isn't it?
0: Very nice. Have you been along to see the Mighty Magpies at all this season? Not for a few years. Well, we need to get you there, mate. I've got some tickets for you and the whānau to go and enjoy the game on Sunday. It kickoffs at 5:05 p.m. and it's set to be a pretty epic. Daylight saving would have kicked in by then, so most of it will be in the daylight, I would imagine. And yeah, you can go along and check them out playing a very tough Taranaki team who have no less than 4 All Blacks coming to town. So I think we're up for a big ask, but we hopefully are up for the task. You're going to be there enjoying the game for free. Not a problem, mate. Stay on the line. I'll suss that out for you. And I do have more prizes to throw in your general direction. I'll be giving a few more people a call too. Zara Larsson. Going to see her in concert next month. Should be interesting. Flash Life on the Hits.

0: It's Adam and Megan on the Hit Talks Bay. Feel like Santa Claus today, just handing out prizes left, right, and centre. Brenda's on the line. Hello, Brenda. How are you going?
1: I'm good, thank you.
0: How's your week been?
1: It has been really good, actually.
0: Oh,
1: it's been good.
0: I've talked to a lot of happy people this week. Must be something in the air. I think it's spring and sunshine, eh? That always helps.
1: We've got school holidays.
0: Yeah, and school holidays. That definitely helps. You have been to the Tongariro National Trout Centre before for a wander round, but kids didn't get a chance to flick the fly lines into the trout fishing pond.
1: No, they didn't. But we saw all the fish.
0: There's tons, eh? There's literally thousands of fish in that pond. But with these fishing days, it's $50 usually for the kids, and they get to go down with a experienced fly fisherman who'll cast if they want to, teach them to cast. They get to hook a fish, bring it in, and what they'll also do is, if you want to, they'll open it up and smoke it there live on site as well. You can take it away or you can just have it for lunch. I suggest taking a loaf of white bread and making some smoked trout sandwiches, because that's delicious.
1: I haven't had trout for a long time.
0: Well, the thing is, you can't buy it, right? We can only catch it here in New Zealand. That's the only way you can get it. So it'll be a treat for you guys. I've got a family pass for you to go along and enjoy that at some stage in the school holidays.
1: Thank you so much.
0: You are so very welcome. Stay on the line. We'll organise that. And Jason's on the line as well. G'day, Jace.
2: G'day.
0: You a fan of the chocolate?
2: Definitely,
0: yeah. We all are, and Silky Oak do it best. The museum out there, though, is a really cool wee experience. You can go through and they teach you all about how it's made, and you can have a look at some kind of chocolate artifacts going back thousands of years. So you guys can go out and enjoy that as well. I've got the family pass for you to go along and enjoy the Silky Oak Chocolate Museum, the school halls.
2: Awesome, thank you.
0: Not a problem, mate. I am happy to help. That's what I'm here for. Here's Ella Langley on the Hits.

0: Be Her, Ella Langley on the hits. It is Friday, 25th of September. We got AJR, some Lizzo, Outkast, and Alanis Morissette all coming up after nine to help ease you into your Friday working day on the hits.
1: Adam and Megan on the hits with First Chiropractic Napier, helping Hawke's Bay families feel and function at their best.
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1: In this update, Benjamin Netanyahu's speech to the UN General Assembly has triggered a mass walkout as pressure mounts for the Israeli Prime Minister's arrest for alleged war crimes. He came out swinging against Iran.
2: I vowed to prevent Iran's murderous dictatorship from developing atomic bombs, nuclear weapons aimed at destroying Israel.
1: Meanwhile, there are questions why Israel hasn't been held accountable for the destruction in Gaza. Speaking to the UN by video, Palestinian leader Mahmoud Abbas says people are facing death and starvation at the hands of Israel.
3: Ensure their continued presence on their land and the Israeli occupation and implement the two-state solution on the basis of international legitimacy.
1: Back here, an investigation into an engine fire on an Air New Zealand flight in 2024 has found passengers took nearly twice the 90-second benchmark to evacuate after landing safely in Wellington. Chief Transport Investigator Louise Cook.
4: Any increase in evacuation time increases the risk to life. It's not simply about just getting off the aircraft. It has to be done quickly, correctly. It has to be done safely.
1: And a record 24 New Zealand books have made Whitcool's top 50 kids' books list for the year, including Harry McCrae, Cleary, Kiwi the Kiwi and Detective Beans. In sport, Sarah Hiddeney will bid to attend a fourth Olympics at LA. The 33-year-old's re-signed with the Black Fern 7 side until the end of 2028. And the All Whites' winless football run has extended to 6 matches after a 2-2 draw with Palestine in China. Coach Darren Baisley.
5: We need to find a way to win, and that's something that we definitely need to look at and work on.
1: That's your newsfeed. I'm Bryn Rutkin.
6: Morning, a 9.03, sunshine in Hawke's Bay at the moment. Could be a shower later on this evening. High today around 18 degrees. Up to 20 tomorrow and then 23 on Sunday. Showery morning into a fine day tomorrow and light winds with northerlies developing in the afternoon. That's your weather with Paddy's. $6.50 bubbles in Paddy's Ale all day, every day at Paddy's.
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Adam and Megan on the Hitshawks Bay 909 and the Napier City Rovers. I feel like, do they ever get a break? They seem to be playing games for pretty much all year round. And they did, of course, win in their league and have moved on to the Dettol National League. Big deal for our hometown heroes. The Dettol National League starts this Sunday for our Thirsty Whale Napier City Rovers, and they're taking on Central League rivals Miramar Rangers AFC at the Bluewater Stadium, the home of the Rovers. Bring the family along for some football fun. I know football is a big thing after just welcoming the Auckland team to town for the big match at McLean Park, and the Rovers playing there as well. They'll be looking to kick off their National League in style. If you'd like the exclusive Hits VIP mascot experience, complimentary entry for two adults and two children, access to the Hits marquee, and that has hospitality too. Yes, we'll take care of you for the hospitality, and the chance for the kids to walk onto the pitch with the team before the game, then after the match, the opportunity to meet with the players and get autographs. Like, this is a really cool experience for the football mad kid in your house, and you, parents. Beverages on the side of the field as the Thirsty Whale Napier City Rovers take on the National League. It's going to be epic. Just text Rovers to 4487 to get in the draw to win a mascot experience. And one of the team might be in touch with you a little later on today to let you know. Sunday, you can go along and have some fun at the football. It's the Hits. One, two.

It's about damn time, Lizzo, and it is a Friday, the 25th of September today, 9:17. On the show next week, Megan returns, of course, which is great. Looking forward to having her back. If you'd like to save on your broadband, we've got 12 months of broadband to give away for you, which is an awesome wee prize, thanks to the team at Gecko. And if you're looking to add a family member, a wee bit of meows in your life, then we could definitely be looking at doing something in that direction. So if you have been thinking, maybe sit down with the whānau this weekend, have a discussion, is it time for us to add a new meowing family member to our household? And if so, you should be listening to The Hits next week because a wee package might be coming in your direction. Now, speaking of meowing family members, I have one. And for the first few months of her life, or first month and a half or so, she had a broken meower. She was a tiny little kitten and would try to meow but didn't make any sound. Now, that has changed. She has now become a reasonably loud meower and likes to do it all the time, so much so that I Googled how to stop a kitten from being meowing. Now, what you're supposed to do is don't reward meowing behavior. So when they come to you and they look at you and meow, meow, meow, meow, meow, meow, meow. And she does it because she wants to be picked up and cuddled in the morning, or actually when I get home from work too. Meow, meow, meow, meow, meow. Until you put her in your arms and give her a cuddle, which is actually quite cute and nice. And who am I to deny a cat a cuddle? So I'm like, how can I ignore the meows and cuddle her when she's not meowing, when she meows when she wants the cuddles? I don't know. But yeah, there are times when the meowing, it can get a bit much. So prepare yourself for that. You never know what you're going to get with a cat. Our previous cat, who sadly passed away on the road, was not a meower. And then you get another cat and you do get a meower. But next week's the week for you. If you're looking to add a family member to your household, stay tuned to The Hits Hawke's Bay because we could make it happen for you. I need to make sure that you are truly willing and ready to make the life changes and sacrifices that you need to do to have one of these pets in your life, though, because there are more than you'd expect. And financially, this one eats a lot of food, like a lot. It's eating us out of house and home, but we love her nonetheless. Alanis Morissette, this is You Ought to Know on The Hits.

0: 2026. And it is Better Breakfast Day today to remind us that eating a healthy breakfast can get you and your family on track to making healthier choices throughout the day. Eat a good brekkie, start the day right, and then you'll continue to do so throughout the day. At least that's the plan. But how good's just a big greasy cooked breakfast though, eh? Just once a week, little treat on the weekends, big greasy cooked breakfast, chuck some sausages in there, bit of black pud, your eggs, quite like a poached at the moment, but I am partial to a nice buttery scramble, your mushrooms, chuck some bacon on there, hash browns for sure, you got to have those, bit of toast, sourdough. Anything else? Maybe a bit of tomato salsa or something if you want to mix it up. That's a better breakfast. World Contraception Day today to raise awareness about contraception. Over the years, oddly, there have been a few strange things used, including crocodile dung, animal intestines, blacksmith waters, and brewed tea with beaver testicles, also considered potentially contraception. Honey, do you feel like a bit of your...
1: Have you had your beaver testicle tea?
0: Yeah, had that at lunchtime. All right, then. And when the contraception doesn't work, sometimes you end up with a daughter. And, yeah, look, Daughter's Day today, International Daughter's Day, a day to celebrate the daughters in our lives, celebrating the joy, love, and unique bond that daughters bring to families, raising awareness for, you know, equality. In some countries over the years, certainly daughters have not had equality, and that's still the case these days. So, you know, we can promote equality for our daughters, and I guess just be proud of the fact that we have them. When I became a father the first time around, I thought, no way am I having a girl. I was adamant I was having a boy. I didn't. And it was a bit of a shock. I didn't know what I was how what will I do with... I don't even know anything about girls' clothes. I'm lucky that I even managed to convince somebody to date me that was a girl, let alone having one of my own. But I've since had three, and I guess since it's Daughter's Day and the proud dad of three girls, I make a small declaration for them. Girls, you've brought more love, laughter and chaos and questionable demands on my bank account into my life than I ever thought possible. Yes, you've kept me broke, but genuinely being... your dad is one of the greatest privileges of my life, and I'm ridiculously proud of each and every one of you. I'll always try to be there when you need me, and I love yous more than you'll ever know. Happy Daughter's Day to my absolute three faves. And you know what? Then I feel like a really, really lucky dad. I've been blessed with daughters who I'm extremely proud of, and apart from the fact that they do struggle with tidying up after themselves... they have all been really, really good girls, and I've been extremely lucky to be their father. So celebrate your daughters on Daughter's Day today, the 25th of September. This is 660 and Vibes on the Hits.

0: Megan on the Hits Hawke's Bay. I wonder if 660 have been approached by any kind of like adult toy stores to use that song as their, advertising song. It would work, wouldn't it? You know, I want to be your one and only, so I'm sending you these vibes, all these vibes. It's 26 to 10. Olivia Deed's coming up, some K-pop Demon Hunters, and even slip some Nirvana in there before getting out of here today. It's the Hits Hawke's Bay.
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Adam and Megan on the Hits Hawke's Bay. It is 17 to 10. Olivia Dean and Man I Need. And look, if it's a man that you need, the apps, or a woman or whoever, the apps, they are a change in, apparently. Dating apps may be getting a little bit less digital. Newer apps over in Europe are encouraging singles to meet through shared interests and real world activities. Isn't this just dating? Do we need an app for that? Or do we go, like, I like rock climbing, I'm going to go to the rock climbing club, I met a rock climber, hey, this might work out. Rather than the old routine of endless swiping and chatting, Surf, which is a new app, lets users filter matches by fitness habits and has organised workout-based blind dates. Dutch app Breeze skips the messaging altogether and just goes straight for a time and place for matches to meet. Even established apps are moving offline, with Bumble and Tinder adding features focused on in-person activities. So you're swiping on what the person's interested in rather than you're swiping on just the way their face looks. 78% of people who have used swipe and chat apps said they are tired of it, over it. Meanwhile, paid users are declining at both Tinder's parent company and Bumble. This is like a dating app to get you off the app. I guess that works if you're, but you know, if you're a gymmy person, maybe you might meet somebody in the gym, but they might not go to your gym, so the gym people can meet the gym people, and vice versa. If you are somebody that just likes to blob and doesn't particularly enjoy hiking up mountains, you can be like, my thing is sitting at home and watching Netflix. Then people might get confused. They think Netflix and chill. I don't know. But this is the way that Netflix, that dating apps are going these days. A little less digital, a little more dewy. It is 9:45. The Hits Hawke's Bay, Adam and Megan.

Oh, almost, DJ Sammy. It certainly feels like it on a beautiful morning like this in Hawke's Bay with the school holidays on the way. The pressures of sports and run around and drop-offs and pickups are off, but perhaps the pressures of the juggle of the school holds in your hands. Next week on the show, Napier Discover Passes. Still got some more of those to give you those awesome activities like Ocean Spa, Faraday Museum of Technology, National Aquarium New Zealand, Patu Minigolf Basegate, and a bonus one of those of your choice. These passes are available at the iSight, $180, whether you want to go and grab one for you and the family. You've got people coming to town for the school holes. Might be a good idea for them. Thank you very much for sticking with me this week as I have been here on my own. Lovely Megan has been over in Rarotonga enjoying the sunshine. Maybe we'll see some photos popped up over this weekend. Who knows? She's on her way back. Daylight saving on Saturday night. Most clocks do their own thing, but don't forget if you do have a manual one, a watch, the oven, an older car, a clock on the wall, we do need to do those on Saturday, so we lose an hour's sleep. Of course, we are jumping forward, and Sunday afternoon's going to be light, which I think means the Magpies will be playing in the daylight despite the 5:05 kickoff going up against a All Black heavy Taranaki team. It's going to be a big game. Good luck to all of those who are out on the Cape and going for a jog tomorrow, heading out to help out there. I'm looking forward to that and seeing all the athletes doing their thing while I perhaps have a little bit of a, hot dog or a burger or something, away with them to come across the finish line. Have a great weekend, whatever you get up to. We'll be on the show next week, joining you for the school holidays here at the Hits Hawke's Bay. Enjoy the sunshine and catch you then. Bye. Love.

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2: Oh, I was just overtaking someone, officer. Could have only been a couple of K's over. But just for a second to get round them, you know? You're not going to ping me for that, are you? Surely just a warning. I've never even had a...
3: Crash involving three injured parties. Reported speeding vehicle collided with an SUV at an intersection. Two victims, stat one. We've lost the driver. We've heard it all. We've seen it all. Slow down.
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14: In this update, Fonterra's top brass are backing the $8.16 million pay packet given to former boss Miles Hurrell in his final year. It comes as the dairy co-op confirms it returned $19.6 billion to shareholders. Chair Peter McBride is defending the pay, as is Chief Executive Richard Allen.
15: I'm pleased for Miles. He's earned it.
16: 100%. The team and I all agree he earned that, so we're in a great spot.
14: An investigation into an Air New Zealand engine fire in 2024 has found the plane landed safely in Wellington, but evacuating passengers took nearly twice the 90-second benchmark. The Transport Accident Investigation Commission wants improvements to passenger briefings, safety cards and crew training. Dunedin City Council is bringing in an independent panel to look at how the city is represented, including how many councillors there should be. The review will also cover ward boundaries, voting and the future of community boards. And there are signs Auckland City Rail Link is already giving Midtown businesses a boost. Real Groovy manager Sarah Williamson says customer numbers are up since the CRL opened and people seem to be spending more time in the area.
17: Like slowing down, taking a look around, looking at the artworks, looking at the entrance, taking photos from lots of different angles down the street further.
14: In sport, British heavyweight boxers Anthony Joshua and Tyson Fury have officially agreed terms to fight in Cardiff on December 11. And Wellington Rugby has gone to the Dogs, at least on Sunday. Who let the dogs out? Yes, well-behaved pooches will be allowed at Henry Stadium for the NPC clash with Waikato. But any mongrels or bitches showing signs of aggression, especially towards the ref, may be asked to leave. That's your news feed. I'm Bryn Rutkin. The Hits Hawke's Bay weather with Paddy's Irish Bar, 6

0: $6.50 bubbles and Paddy's Ale all day every day. Mainly fine but chance of a shower. We've got an easterly winds for a time. 17 the high, 6 the overnight low. Good occasional rain tomorrow, clearing in the morning, then fine.
1: 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I just wanna be home. Love the hits.

Happy Friday. You're on the hits with Hayley. There is a vibe in the air today, not just being a Friday. Friday comes with its own energy, but it's the last day of term three. And for seniors that go into exams, many of them, this is the final day of the year. I mean, that's pretty exciting. It's the hits. I know that.

0: Hello, happy Friday. Maddie and PJ back with you this afternoon, and we've got a big show planned to celebrate Maddie's 40th.
1: Plus, to celebrate my 40th, someone is about to win a trip to Anaheim, California. We'll call the winner after three.
0: Plus, Battle of the Hits. Come for some good vibes for a Friday. We'll see you this afternoon on the Hits.

near on the heads. Got some sunshine. Got a coffee on my desk. It's Friday morning. I mean, the only thing that is souring the day is the cost of petrol. Have you noticed how much it's gone up? Paul Nelson in the country have had the biggest spike. They have jumped nearly 50 cents a litre in just 3 weeks. It's the Hits.

0: mean, that's a way to make a Friday morning good. East Club 7, Don't Stop Moving on the hits. Have you noticed there's more of a stench around young men these days? Because there is a trend called pheromone maxing, where young men are trying to increase their masculine smell to be more attractive to females, and they're skipping showers. I kid you not. That is a trend. That is a trend. You only have to read any romance book, and they're often talking about, oh, I smell like dirt and diesel, you know? So obviously the men are trying to recreate this by showering less, which means they probably smell slightly more like BO, and probably Lynx Africa, let's be honest. Coming up, we've got a good country hit Shaboozy to help get you through on this Friday morning on The Hits.
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0: You're on the hits. Met Service has sent me an email saying that wintry conditions will be brief but intense around many parts of the country, with the worst weather expected to hit on Sunday. So likely in places around the country, you're going to have snow, gales, and also travel headaches. Travel might be impacted on Sunday. So just bear that in mind. Maybe give a wee squiz to Met Service if you've got some big weekend plans. Coming up just after 11, Baby Rihanna, Ponder Replay, and also Sienna Spyro, Material Lover. I'm loving that song at the moment. Still fairly new to the playlist. Up soon on the hits.
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4: In this update, Australia's Prime Minister Anthony Albanese says he's extremely concerned after a rogue AI agent hacked government systems in June. Officials weren't told until weeks later, but OpenAI has defended the delay in reporting the breach. The government pushed ahead with plans to scrap the Broadcasting Standards Authority, despite official advice it could do more harm than good. Officials warned audiences could lose protections and recommended reform as a better option instead. People in Hanmer Springs are being told to have a grab bag ready, with a hot, dry El Nino summer expected to crank up the fire risk. Fire and Emergency's Dean Harker says the community knows the drill after dealing with fires and extreme winds before.
5: Hanmer Springs also has a large tourist population. If there was an emergency, is there awareness inside those homes for what those people should do if they had to evacuate?
4: And businesses around Auckland's City Rail Link are seeing an increase in foot traffic after a record 528,000 trips in its first week. Real Groovy's Sarah Williamson.
6: Pretty much straight away I was like, oh no, we're going to have to hire more security because there were so many people around, and I hope that maintains.
4: In sport, the All Whites' winless football run has extended to 6 matches after a 2-2 draw with Palestine in China. Coach Darren Baisley.
7: We need to find a way to win, and that's something that we definitely need to look at and work on.
4: And Luna Rossa, helmed by Peter Burling, has won all 3 practice races to tune up for the America's Cup preliminary regatta at Naples. Team New Zealand finished 3rd overall. That's your newsfeed, I'm Bryn Rudkin. The Hits Hawke's Bay weather with Paddy's Irish Bar, $6.50 bubbles and Paddy's Ale all day, every day. Mainly fine, but chance of a shower. We've got an easterly winds for a time, 17 the high, 6 the overnight low. Good occasional rain tomorrow, clearing in the morning, then fine.
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It's all over the place. The song at the moment, it's called Material Lover on the hits by Sienna Spiro. We really do have the best music of every other radio station. We have got bangers from the 90s and songs that have only just recently come out. It's the hits.

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1: And Adam, you've got a Kindle, right? You can get a remote control. Just keep that bad boy under the covers, wherever you want to put it. And then you just click it. Can't see the look on your face.
2: It could be a crossover product.
1: That's right.
2: We think, what would we name it? Especially depending on the

You're on the hits. Hayley with you. It's a nice stage of the week where you kind of feel like it is wrapping up and that weekend is just around the corner. All the talk around the water cooler is turning to what people are up to in the weekend. You learn a lot about your co-workers. One of my co-workers obsessed with Korean TV series. She's going to watch a whole bunch.

0: The lyrics are incredibly cheesy, but somehow she pulled off the most beautiful love ballad with it. It's Vanessa Carlton, 1,000 Miles on the Hit. It's a bit of a guilty pleasure, that one. We are, well, we've got half a school day left, and then the school kids are going into school holidays. This is the sweet spot, this coming weekend, where you've got the whole 2 weeks of school holidays stretched before you. Kids are excited, they're pumped as a parent. If you've got that kind of work juggle situation going, you might have a few ideas that you want to do with the kids, and you're excited. By the end of 2 weeks, look, it's another story. You're ready, everyone's ready for them to go back to school, but it's going to be the sweet spot coming up very soon. And coming up, we've got Celine Dion. It's All Coming Back to Me Now. Big ballad from her soon on the Hits.
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3: Plenty happening around Hawke's Bay this weekend. 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Then Sunday, the Magpies take on Taranaki at McLean Park with kickoff at 5:05. That's your Hit List with Grifio Hot Water Heat Pumps.
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1: 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The Hits Days with One Roof Property. 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
4: Evolution Motors, Dean speaking.
5: How do you last so long, Dean?
4: Uncle Wally, what?
5: Your business. How have you managed to last over 25 years here in Napier?
4: Must be doing something right, Uncle Wally.
5: Yeah.
4: Gosh, that is a long time.
5: No.
4: Just think of everything that's changed in 25 years.
5: Well, I had a bit more hair on the top back then. Now it all seems to be growing out my ears and nose.
4: I've still got my hair. It's just turning grey faster than I'd like.
5: That's what running a business and having kids will do to you.
4: And I wouldn't be without either of them, Uncle Wally.
5: Well, here's to the next 25 years. I'll get you one of those nose hair trimmers for that anniversary.
4: Kath will be pleased.
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0: the hits. We're on iHeartRadio as well. Latest stats out showing that online shopping is still creaming old bricks and mortar shopping stores. 12% up in the first half of this year, 12% more online shopping happening. Also in the same period, though, the in-store spending has still risen up a little bit, 2%. So people are spending more than they are than this time last year. And just wait as well. Black Friday, you know, the big sale, just a couple months away, coming into Christmas, the lead up as well. There is just nothing quite like walking into a store and having that experience. But online, I mean, it's so convenient. Coming up just after 12 o'clock, we've got Jamelia Superstar, Love That One, Hosea, soon two on the hits.
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12: In this update, Fonterra's top brass are backing the $8.16 million pay packet given to former boss Miles Hurrell in his final year. It comes as the dairy co-op confirms it returned $19.6 billion to shareholders. Chair Peter McBride is defending the pay, as is Chief Executive Richard Allen.
13: I'm pleased for Miles. He's earned it.
14: 100%. The team and I all agree he earned that, so we're in a great spot.
12: Benjamin Netanyahu's speech to the UN General Assembly has triggered a mass walkout as pressure mounts for the Israeli Prime Minister's arrest for alleged war crimes. He came out swinging against Iran.
15: I vowed to prevent Iran's murderous dictatorship from developing atomic bombs, nuclear weapons aimed at destroying Israel.
12: Auckland Airport's urging travellers to pack smart as the school holiday rush gets underway. Today's the busiest for domestic travel, while international departures will spike tomorrow. And an unclaimed lotto ticket worth more than $20 million has been cashed in after being used as a bookmark for 2 months. The ticket had been sitting in a book since July after it was bought at Auckland's Blockhouse Bay post shop. In sport, the US lead the Internationals 3-2 in the hunt for at least 15.5 points to win at golf's President's Cup in Chicago. Sarah Hiddeny will bid to attend a fourth Olympics in LA. The 33-year-old's re-signed with the Black Ferns 7 side until the end of 2028 after giving birth 4 months ago. And Wellington Rugby has gone to the Dogs, at least on Sunday. Who let the dogs out? Yes, fans are encouraged to bring poachers along for the NPC match against Waikato in what's been marketed as Bark in the Park. That's your newsfeed. I'm Bryn Rudkin. The Hats Hawke's Bay weather with Paddy's Irish Bar, $6.50 bubbles and Paddy's Ale all day, every day. Mainly fine, but chance of a shower. We've got easterly winds for a time, 17 the high, 6 the overnight low. Good occasional rain tomorrow, clearing in the morning, then fine.
1: 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I don't want no scrub. A scrub is a guy that can't get no love from me. Till now. Don't wait me, yeah. Love the hits.